0: Horizons for Seniors program. The program offers up to $50,000 for facility upgrades, equipment, workshops, and other projects that improve quality of life for older Canadians. Portage Lisgar MP Brandon Leslie says the funding can help address one of the biggest challenges many seniors face.
1: We send a lot of tax dollars to Ottawa. It's always nice if we can have groups applying to get funding back, to particularly funding that's going to go help some of those elderly folks in our communities that have done so much and are at a certain time of their lives where isolation can become a problem. So making sure that we have organizations that are doing great work like they do, having facilities that are accessible and enabling for seniors to come in and spend time with one another, learn whether it be fraud prevention or other workshops.
0: Leslie says he hopes more local groups will apply before the July 14th deadline. The Herman Pryor Activity Center is among those already preparing for an application. Manitoba drivers are paying less than most Canadians at the pump, and prices could fall even further thanks to a potential deal between the U.S. and Iran. The provincial average is sitting well below the national average, with Portage stations currently around 157.9 cents a liter. Here's Gas Buddy analyst Patrick DeHaan.
2: Looking across Canada's provinces, Manitoba, the second cheapest, behind just Alberta, with a provincial average of 158.5. Also a bit lower than Ontario, coming in at 163.
0: DeHaan says falling oil prices are helping keep costs down. He says hurricane season and other weather-related disruptions could still impact prices later this summer. Manitoba Workplace Health and Safety is investigating after a 25-year-old Portage la Prairie man died in a workplace fall at an apartment building in the city. Reporter Corey Canute has more.
3: RCMP say the incident happened yesterday morning at a building on 14th Street Northwest. Police say the man was working as a roofer when he fell approximately 12 to 15 feet to the ground. Investigators say it does not appear he was wearing a safety harness at the time of the fall. RCMP and Manitoba Workplace Health and Safety continue to investigate the incident. From the Portage Online Newsroom, I'm Corey.

0: Canute.
1: Thanks, Corey. Portage Lisgar MP Brandon Leslie says Bill C-14 becoming law is good news, but he believes more changes are still needed to fully fix Canada's bail system. The bill has passed Parliament, explaining why he believes the current system needed more major reform. MP Brandon Leslie points to growing public frustration.
2: As we've seen the system basically break over the past 10 years thanks to liberal laws that made it far easier for criminals to be released on a regular basis with the least onerous conditions, and people were getting very sick and tired.

0: where safety meets tradition.
1: Mainly cloudy skies are expected tonight, with a 60% chance of showers developing overnight, and the low will dip down to 10 degrees. For tomorrow, expect mainly cloudy conditions with a 60% chance of showers throughout the day. There's also a risk of an afternoon thunderstorms, and winds will shift to the north at 20, gusting up to 40 by the morning. The daytime high will reach 18 with a UV index of 6. And on Thursday, we'll see sunny skies returning and a pleasant high of 22 degrees. Get the latest forecast at your fingertips. 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
5: Mainly cloudy skies are expected tonight, with a 60% chance of showers developing overnight, and the low will dip down to 10 degrees. For tomorrow, expect mainly cloudy conditions with a 60% chance of showers throughout the day. There's also a risk of an afternoon thunderstorms, and winds will shift to the north at 20, gusting up to 40 by the morning. The daytime high will reach 18 with a UV index of 6. And on Thursday, we'll see sunny skies returning and a pleasant high of 22 degrees. Get the latest forecast at your fingertips. 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
4: Mainly cloudy skies are expected tonight with a 60% chance of showers developing overnight and the low will dip down to 10 degrees. For tomorrow, expect mainly cloudy conditions.

0: With a 60% chance of showers throughout the day. There's also a risk of an afternoon thunderstorms, and winds will shift to the north at 20, gusting up to 40 by the morning. The daytime high will reach 18 with a UV index of 6. And on Thursday, we'll see sunny skies returning and a pleasant high of 22 degrees. Get the latest forecast at your fingertips. 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
2: Tonight will be mainly cloudy with a 60% chance of showers overnight and a low of 10 degrees. I'm Tristan Sokolowski. The Herman Pryor Activity Center in Portage Prairie is applying for federal funding to improve the sound quality in its Crocus Room. The center hopes to access up to $50,000 through the New Horizons for Seniors program to install acoustics panels and reduce echo in the heavy-use space. Explaining just how big the need is, Executive Director Kathy Bryce says,
3: "And we have so many groups that use the Crocus Room. We have many presentations that are done in there. Any music that is done in there, the sound is horrible." So I do have some quotes put in and whatnot. I'm really, really hoping that we can get this grant to get that done with the room there. It'll be mostly soundboards to go on the walls and that.
2: Bryce says the center has already paid for a professional acoustics consultation. Applications for the federal grant program close July 14th. Gas prices in Portage could be heading lower in the weeks ahead thanks to a potential deal reached between the U.S. and Iran. Most stations in the city are now around 157.9 cents a liter, with Manitoba among the cheapest province for fuel. Here's Gas Buddy's head of petroleum analysis, Patrick DeHaan.
4: With oil prices falling to their lowest level since March, does appear likely that for now gasoline and diesel prices will likely follow in the footsteps of oil. Prices could fall 5 to 10 cents a liter over the next couple of weeks.
2: He adds the outlook could change if global events disrupt energy markets, but for now the news is positive for motorists. Manitoba Workplace Health and Safety is investigating after a 25-year-old Portage la Prairie man died in a workplace fall at the apartment building in the city. Reporter Corey Canute has more.
5: RCMP say the incident happened yesterday morning at a building on 14th Street Northwest. Police say the man was working as a roofer when he fell approximately 12 to 15 feet to the ground. Investigators say it does not appear he was wearing a safety harness at the time of the fall. RCMP and Manitoba Workplace Health and Safety continue to investigate the incident. From the Portage Online Newsroom, I'm Corey Canute.
2: Thanks, Corey. Bill C-14 is now law, and Portage la Prairie Mayor Sherilyn Knox says the change reflects years of community advocacy following local tragedy. Knox says the bill represents an important step for communities that have called for stronger bail reform. Before explaining what this means for Portage, Mayor Sherilyn Knox reflects on an emotional moment that started the local push for change.
6: "When I saw the announcement that Bill C-14 is now law, my mind immediately went back to the day this conversation truly began in our community. A hard day, a very heartbreaking day, one that impacted a family forever and honestly shook our entire city. I can remember our council sitting together and making the decision that we could not stay silent. We had a responsibility to speak up."
2: Knox says Portage helped push a national conversation forward. She adds more work remains in prevention, addictions, mental health, and community safety. Access local news anytime, anywhere. 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
0: Portage Online weather.
2: Mainly cloudy skies are expected tonight, with a 60% chance of showers developing overnight, and the low will dip down to 10 degrees. For tomorrow, expect mainly cloudy conditions with a 60% chance of showers throughout the day. There's also a risk of an afternoon thunderstorms, and winds will shift to the north at 20, gusting up to 40 by the morning. The daytime high will reach 18 with a UV index of 6. And on Thursday, we'll see sunny skies returning and a pleasant high of 22 degrees. Get the latest forecast at your fingertips. 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
1: Tonight will be mainly cloudy with a 60% chance of showers overnight and a low of 10 degrees. I'm Tristan Sokolowski. Local organizations serving seniors are being encouraged to apply for federal funding through the New Horizons for Seniors program. The program offers up to $50,000 for facility upgrades, equipment, workshops, and other projects that improve quality of life for older Canadians. Portage Lisgar MP Brandon Leslie says the funding can help address one of the biggest challenges many seniors face.
2: We send a lot of tax dollars to Ottawa. It's always nice if we can have groups applying to get funding back, to particularly funding that's going to go help some of those elderly folks in our communities that have done so much and are at a certain time of their lives where isolation can become a problem. So making sure that we have organizations that are doing great work like they do, having facilities that are accessible and enabling for seniors to come in and spend time with one another, learn whether it be fraud prevention or other workshops.
1: Leslie says he hopes more local groups will apply before the July 14th deadline. The Herman Pryor Activity Center is among those already preparing for an application. Manitoba drivers are paying less than most Canadians at the pump, and prices could fall even further thanks to a potential deal between the U.S. and Iran. The provincial average is sitting well below the national average, with Portage stations currently around 157.9 cents a liter. Here's Gas Buddy analyst Patrick DeHaan.
3: Looking across Canada's provinces, Manitoba, the second cheapest, behind just Alberta, with a provincial average of 158.5. Also a bit lower than Ontario, coming in at 163.
1: DeHaan says falling oil prices are helping keep costs down. He says hurricane season and other weather-related disruptions could still impact prices later this summer. Manitoba Workplace Health and Safety is investigating after a 25-year-old Portage la Prairie man died in a workplace fall at an apartment building in the city. Reporter Corey Canute has more.
4: RCMP say the incident happened yesterday morning at a building on 14th Street Northwest. Police say the man was

0: working as a roofer when he fell approximately 12 to 15 feet to the ground. Investigators say it does not appear he was wearing a safety harness at the time of the fall. RCMP and Manitoba Workplace Health and Safety continue to investigate the incident. From the Portage Online Newsroom, I'm Corey Canute.
1: Thanks, Corey. Portage Lisgar MP Brandon Leslie says Bill C-14 becoming law is good news, but he believes more changes are still needed to fully fix Canada's bail system. The bill has passed Parliament, explaining why he believes the current system needed more major reform. MP Brandon Leslie points to growing public frustration.
2: We've seen the system basically break over the past 10 years thanks to liberal laws that made it far easier for criminals to be released on a regular basis with the least onerous conditions, and people were getting very sick and tired of seeing a catch and release bail system where people would be arrested, then released the same day, and then go and commit yet another crime.
1: Leslie says Bill C-14 is a step forward, though he argues it does not go far enough. He says the new law should help keep dangerous offenders off the streets longer. Access local news anytime, anywhere. 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
1: Mainly cloudy skies are expected tonight, with a 60% chance of showers developing overnight, and the low will dip down to 10 degrees. For tomorrow, expect mainly cloudy conditions with a 60% chance of showers throughout the day. There's also a risk of an afternoon thunderstorms, and winds will shift to the north at 20, gusting up to 40 by the morning. The daytime high will reach 18 with a UV index of 6. And on Thursday, we'll see sunny skies returning and a pleasant high of 22 degrees. Get the latest forecast at your fingertips. 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

0: We know you're busy. 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
7: Mainly cloudy skies are expected tonight, with a 60% chance of showers developing overnight, and the low will dip down to 10 degrees. For tomorrow, expect mainly cloudy conditions with a 60% chance of showers throughout the day. There's also a risk of an afternoon thunderstorms, and winds will shift to the north at 20, gusting up to 40 by the morning. The daytime high will reach 18 with a UV index of 6. And on Thursday, we'll see sunny skies returning and a pleasant high of 22 degrees. Get the latest forecast at your fingertips. 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
1: Mainly cloudy skies are expected tonight, with a 60% chance of showers developing overnight, and the low will dip down to 10 degrees. For tomorrow, expect mainly cloudy conditions with a 60% chance of showers throughout the day. There's also a risk of an afternoon thunderstorms, and winds will shift to the north at 20, gusting up to 40 by the morning. The daytime high will reach 18 with a UV index of 6. And on Thursday, we'll see sunny skies returning and a pleasant high of 22 degrees. Get the latest forecast at your fingertips. 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

0: the glare! It's so bright in here, I can't even see the game!
1: That's because the sun's blasting straight through those terrible blinds, Dave.
0: So this is how it ends. 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
2: Mainly cloudy skies are expected tonight, with a 60% chance of showers developing overnight, and the low will dip down to 10 degrees. For tomorrow, expect mainly cloudy conditions with a 60% chance of showers throughout the day. There's also a risk of an afternoon thunderstorms, and winds will shift to the north at 20, gusting up to 40 by the morning. The daytime high will reach 18 with a UV index of 6. And on Thursday, we'll see sunny skies returning and a pleasant high of 22 degrees. Get the latest forecast at your fingertips. 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
1: Mainly cloudy skies are expected tonight, with a 60% chance of showers developing overnight, and the low will dip down to 10 degrees. For tomorrow, expect mainly cloudy conditions with a 60% chance of showers throughout the day. There's also a risk of an afternoon thunderstorms, and winds will shift to the north at 20, gusting up to 40 by the morning. The daytime high will reach 18 with a UV index of 6. And on Thursday, we'll see sunny skies returning and a pleasant high of 22 degrees. Get the latest forecast at your fingertips. 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
3: Mainly cloudy skies are expected tonight, with a 60% chance of showers developing overnight, and the low will dip down to 10 degrees. For tomorrow, expect mainly cloudy conditions with a 60% chance of showers throughout the day. There's also a risk of an afternoon thunderstorms, and winds will shift to the north at 20, gusting up to 40 by the morning. The daytime high will reach 18 with a UV index of 6. And on Thursday, we'll see sunny skies returning and a pleasant high of 22 degrees. Get the latest forecast at your fingertips. 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
3: Mainly cloudy skies are expected tonight with a 60% chance of showers developing overnight and the low will dip down to 10 degrees.

0: degrees. For tomorrow, expect mainly cloudy conditions with a 60% chance of showers throughout the day. There's also a risk of an afternoon thunderstorms, and winds will shift to the north at 20, gusting up to 40 by the morning. The daytime high will reach 18 with a UV index of 6. And on Thursday, we'll see sunny skies returning and a pleasant high of 22 degrees. Get the latest forecast at your fingertips. 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
2: Today, expect mainly cloudy skies with a 60% chance of showers and the risk of a thunderstorm developing this afternoon. Winds will become northerly at 30 gusts.

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1: Today, expect mainly cloudy skies with a 60% chance of showers and the risk of a thunderstorm developing this afternoon. Winds will become northerly at 30, gusting up to 50, making it feel a little cooler through the day. And the high will reach 13 degrees with a UV index of 7. Tonight, there will be a 30% chance of showers early in the evening, along with a risk of a thunderstorm before skies begin to clear. Winds will ease overnight and temperatures will fall to a low of 7 degrees. Looking ahead to Thursday brings plenty of sunshine and a high of 22, while Friday features a mix of sun and cloud with a high of 21 degrees. Stay weather ready, stream us anytime, anywhere, download our Portage online app. I'm Tristan Sokolowski.
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0: You ever feel like you're the last one to know what's going on? 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
2: Today, expect mainly cloudy skies with a 60% chance of showers and the risk of a thunderstorm developing this afternoon. Winds will become northerly at 30, gusting up to 50, making it feel a little cooler through the day. And the high will reach 13 degrees with a UV index of 7. Tonight, there will be a 30% chance of showers early in the evening, along with a risk of a thunderstorm before skies begin to clear. Winds will ease overnight and temperatures will fall to a low of 7 degrees. Looking ahead to Thursday brings plenty of sunshine and a high of 22, while Friday features a mix of sun and cloud with a high of 21 degrees. Stay weather ready, stream us anytime, anywhere, download our Portage Online app. I'm Tristan Sokolowski.
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3: Today, expect mainly cloudy skies with a 60% chance of showers and the risk of a thunderstorm developing this afternoon. Winds will become northerly at 30, gusting up to 50, making it feel a little cooler through the day. And the high will reach 13 degrees with a UV index of 7. Tonight, there will be a 30% chance of showers early in the evening, along with a risk of a thunderstorm before skies begin to clear. Winds will ease overnight and temperatures will fall to a low of 7 degrees. Looking ahead to Thursday brings plenty of sunshine and a high of 22, while Friday features a mix of sun and cloud with a high of 21 degrees. Stay weather ready, stream us anytime, anywhere, download our Portage online app. I'm Tristan Sokolowski.

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1: Today, expect mainly cloudy skies with a 60% chance of showers and the risk of a thunderstorm developing.

0: this afternoon. Winds will become northerly at 30, gusting up to 50, making it feel a little cooler through the day. And the high will reach 13 degrees with a UV index of 7. Tonight, there will be a 30% chance of showers early in the evening, along with a risk of a thunderstorm before skies begin to clear. Winds will ease overnight and temperatures will fall to a low of 7 degrees. Looking ahead to Thursday brings plenty of sunshine and a high of 22, while Friday features a mix of sun and cloud with a high of 21 degrees. Stay weather ready, stream us anytime, anywhere, download our Portage online app. I'm Tristan Sokolowski.
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2: Today, expect mainly cloudy skies with a 60% chance of showers and the risk of a thunderstorm developing this afternoon. Winds will become northerly at 30, gusting up to 50, making it feel a little cooler through the day. And the high will reach 13 degrees with a UV index of 7. Tonight, there will be a 30% chance of showers early in the evening, along with a risk of a thunderstorm before skies begin to clear. Winds will ease overnight and temperatures will fall to a low of 7 degrees. Looking ahead to Thursday brings plenty of sunshine and a high of 22, while Friday features a mix of sun and cloud with a high of 21 degrees. Stay weather ready, stream us anytime, anywhere, download our Portage Online app. I'm Tristan Sokolowski.
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0: We know you're busy. You've got work, kids, hobbies, maybe a cat that thinks it's the boss. We get it. That's why we're busy too, gathering all the day's local news and stuffing it into one handy-dandy email just for you. 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
1: Today, expect mainly cloudy skies with a 60% chance of showers and the risk of a thunderstorm developing this afternoon. Winds will become northerly at 30, gusting up to 50, making it feel a little cooler through the day. And the high will reach 13 degrees with a UV index of 7. Tonight, there will be a 30% chance of showers early in the evening, along with a risk of a thunderstorm before skies begin to clear. Winds will ease overnight and temperatures will fall to a low of 7 degrees. Looking ahead to Thursday brings plenty of sunshine and a high of 22, while Friday features a mix of sun and cloud with a high of 21 degrees. Stay weather ready, stream us anytime, anywhere, download our Portage Online app. I'm Tristan Sokolowski.
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4: Today, expect mainly cloudy skies with a 60% chance of showers and the risk of a thunderstorm developing this afternoon. Winds will become northerly at 30, gusting up to 50, making it feel a little cooler through the day. And the high will reach 13 degrees with a UV index of 7. Tonight, there will be a 30% chance of showers early in the evening, along with a risk of a thunderstorm before skies begin to clear. Winds will ease overnight and temperatures will fall to a low of 7 degrees. Looking ahead to Thursday brings plenty of sunshine and a high of 22, while Friday features a mix of sun and cloud with a high of 21 degrees. Stay weather ready, stream us anytime, anywhere, download our Portage Online app. I'm Tristan Sokolowski.
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2: Today, expect mainly cloudy skies with a 60% chance of showers and the risk of a thunderstorm developing this afternoon. Winds will become northerly at 30, gusting up to 50, making it feel a little cooler through the day. And the high will reach 13 degrees with a UV index of 7. Tonight, there will be a 30% chance of showers early in the evening, along with a risk of a thunderstorm before skies begin to clear. Winds will ease overnight and temperatures will fall to a low of 7 degrees. Looking ahead to Thursday brings plenty of sunshine and a high of 22, while Friday features a mix of sun and cloud with a high of 21 degrees. Stay weather ready, stream us anytime, anywhere, download our Portage Online app. I'm Tristan Sokolowski.

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2: Today, expect mainly cloudy skies with a 60% chance of showers and the risk of a thunderstorm developing this afternoon. Winds will become northerly at 30, gusting up to 50, making it feel a little cooler through the day. And the high will reach 13 degrees with a UV index of 7. Tonight, there will be a 30% chance of showers early in the evening, along with a risk of a thunderstorm before skies begin to clear. Winds will ease overnight and temperatures will fall to a low of 7 degrees. Looking ahead to Thursday brings plenty of sunshine and a high of 22, while Friday features a mix of sun and cloud with a high of 21 degrees. Stay weather ready, stream us anytime, anywhere, download our Portage Online app. I'm Tristan Sokolowski.
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1: Today, expect mainly cloudy skies with a 60% chance of showers and the risk of a thunderstorm developing this afternoon. Winds will become northerly at 30, gusting up to 50, making it feel a little cooler through the day. And the high will reach 13 degrees with a UV index of 7. Tonight, there will be a 30% chance of showers early in the evening, along with a risk of a thunderstorm before skies begin to clear. Winds will ease overnight and temperatures will fall to a low of 7 degrees. Looking ahead to Thursday brings plenty of sunshine and a high of 22, while Friday features a mix of sun and cloud with a high of 21 degrees. Stay weather ready, stream us anytime, anywhere, download our Portage Online app. I'm Tristan Sokolowski.
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banana coast a few times. London, Paris, paradise. But ain't got much memory of the scenes. 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And damn, baby.

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1: Today, expect mainly cloudy skies with a 60% chance of showers and the risk of a thunderstorm developing this afternoon. Winds will become northerly at 30, gusting up to 50, making it feel a little cooler through the day. And the high will reach 13 degrees with a UV index of 7. Tonight, there will be a 30% chance of showers early in the evening, along with a risk of a thunderstorm before skies begin to clear. Winds will ease overnight and temperatures will fall to a low of 7 degrees. Looking ahead to Thursday brings plenty of sunshine and a high of 22, while Friday features a mix of sun and cloud with a high of 21 degrees. Stay weather ready, stream us anytime, anywhere, download our Portage Online app. I'm Tristan Sokolowski.
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1: Today, expect mainly cloudy skies with a 60% chance of showers and the risk of a thunderstorm developing this afternoon. Winds will become northerly at 30, gusting up to 50, making it feel a little cooler through the day. And the high will reach 13 degrees with a UV index of 7. Tonight, there will be a 30% chance of showers early in the evening, along with a risk of a thunderstorm before skies begin to clear. Winds will ease overnight and temperatures will fall to a low of 7 degrees. Looking ahead to Thursday brings plenty of sunshine and a high of 22, while Friday features a mix of sun and cloud with a high of 21 degrees. Stay weather ready, stream us anytime, anywhere, download our Portage Online app. I'm Tristan Sokolowski.
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day, Potts Farm was a place to go. 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Jack and Jim were a few good men. 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Better watch out for the boys in blue. And all this small town, he said, she said. 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Man, that talk is getting old. 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Watch your mouth. Before I have to knock that loud mouth out. I'm tired of talking, man. Y'all ain't listening. Them old dirt

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Get the latest in your community using the Portage Online app.

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1: A mix of sun and cloud today. There is a chance of showers this afternoon with a risk of a thunderstorm. The high 22. Good morning. I'm Corey Canute. Municipal leaders in several rural municipalities are calling for answers about water management along the Assiniboine River. They say high river levels are preventing local drainage systems from emptying, leaving water trapped on farmland, roads, and residential properties. Explaining why the situation has become so critical, RM of St. Francis Xavier Reeve Delmer Knott uses a simple analogy.
2: The Assiniboine River was allowed to operate at above safe levels for us. I mean, we are running well over the regular capacity for the CFS. There was no room for any other water, and then we got hit by this rainstorm.
1: He says municipal leaders want clear answers on why the Portage diversion is not moving more water towards Lake Manitoba. The Portage La Prairie School Division is continuing its multi-day flag-raising series with flags from 41 countries now represented across local schools and community spaces. The event is part of an ongoing initiative to reflect the growing diversity within the division, with organizers saying it has expanded to a fourth day due to increased participation from newcomer communities. For Vanessa Gaynert, a Portage resident who originally came from El Salvador, the day carries personal meaning as she attended to see her country represented.
3: For me, it's very special because, well, I went to El Salvador last December. And to see my flag here in this city, multicultural city, is very special.
1: The flag raising continues throughout the week with families invited to attend daily ceremonies or visit as the flags remain on display. Illegal window tint is continuing to show up regularly on Manitoba roads, and the RCMP say many drivers do not realize their vehicles are over the legal limit. Sergeant Mark Hume says much of the confusion comes from how light transmission is actually measured. He explains how factory glass already affects the final result.
4: A lot of people buy 50% tint and try to tint it themselves, so they're taking 50% tint minus the 70 or 80 that started with, and it's illegal. So it's 50% light transmission that they have to have, but they got to remember that the vehicle starts between 70 and 80.
1: Hume says front side windows must allow at least 50% light through, while rear windows can be much darker. Drivers caught with illegal tint can face a $174 fine plus possible inspection costs. Gas prices in Portage could be heading lower in the weeks ahead thanks to a potential deal reached between the U.S. and Iran. Most stations in the city are now around $1.579 per liter, with Manitoba among the cheapest provinces for regular fuel. Here's Gas Buddy's head of petroleum analysis, Patrick DeHaan.
5: With oil prices falling to their lowest level since March, it does appear likely that for now, gasoline and diesel prices will likely follow in the footsteps of oil. Prices could fall 5 to 10 cents a liter over the next couple of weeks.
1: He adds the outlook could change if global events disrupt energy markets, but for now, the news is positive for motorists. And the Herman Pryor Activity Center in Portage is applying for federal funding to improve the sound quality of its Crocus Room. The center hopes to access up to $50,000 through the New Horizons for Seniors program to install acoustic panels and reduce echo in the heavily used space. Here's Executive Director Kathy Bryce.
6: And we have so many groups that use the Crocus Room. We have many presentations that are done in there. Any music that is done in there, the sound is horrible. So I do have some quotes put in and whatnot. I'm really, really hoping that we can get this grant to get that done with the room there. It'll be mostly soundboards to go on the walls and that.
1: Bryce says the center has already paid for a professional acoustics consultation. Applications for the federal grant program close July 14th. In sports, the Portage Padres host Neepawa tonight, first pitch at 7. In the majors, the Blue Jays beat Boston 6-1. The two teams will meet again tonight at Fenway Park. First pitch at 5:45. Access local news anytime and anywhere. 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
1: A mix of sun and cloud today with a 30% chance of showers developing this afternoon and a risk of a thunderstorm. The winds will shift to the north near noon at 30 kilometers an hour, gusting up to 50. The high reaches 22. The UV index today will be at 7 or high. Tonight, skies clear with an overnight low of 7. Tomorrow looks mainly sunny and a pleasant high of 22. There's a 60% chance of showers tomorrow night and again on Friday with a high near 20. Sunshine returns for Saturday with a high of 23 before clouds increase again on Sunday. Taking a look at temperatures across the region, it's cloudy and 11 degrees in Brandon. It's 12 in Winnipeg. Right now in Portage, it's mainly cloudy, 11 degrees. The wind out of the south-southwest at 10. The relative humidity, 91%. 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

0: damn good day to leave Riley Green on Country 93. Good morning. Brittany Boschman here with you. And it's another typical June day ahead here in Portage with some sunshine, a few clouds, and the possibility of a shower before it's all said and done. Now, today brings a mix of sun and cloud with 30% chance of showers this afternoon and a risk of thunderstorm. Now, north winds will pick up near noon, reaching 30 kilometers an hour, gusting to 50. So it'll be a bit breezy out there. Now, temperatures will climb to a comfortable high of 22 degrees, and the UV index will remain high at 7 whenever the sun is shining. Now, tonight, skies will gradually clear out and the winds will settle down. It'll be a cool night with a low of 7 degrees. Now, tomorrow's looking like a better day of the 2 days with mainly sunny skies and another high of 22 degrees. A great day to get outside, whether it's a walk, maybe some yard work, or just enjoying a coffee on the deck. Now, the UV index stays high at 7, so don't forget the sunscreen. Now, clouds will begin to return tomorrow night, along with a 60% chance of shower overnight and a low of 9. So while there's a small chance you'll run into a shower today, overall, we're looking at a pretty decent stretch of June weather with comfortable temperatures and some sunshine mixed in. So just hang on to your hat when those winds pick up this afternoon.
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0: Clouds increase again on Sunday. Taking a look at temperatures across the region, it's cloudy and 11 degrees in Brandon. It's 12 in Winnipeg. Right now in Portage, it's mainly cloudy, 11 degrees. The wind out of the south-southwest at 10. The relative humidity, 91%. 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

0: Never Met a Beer, Tyler Joe Miller on Country 93. Well, summer's officially on and we're hitting the road with Celebrate Summer, brought to you by Dufresne Furniture Portage. Now, all season long, you'll find us at fairs, festivals, barbecues, concerts, rodeos, and community events all across the region. 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And make sure you stop by and say hi when you see us on location, because every event is another chance to enter for some incredible prizes. Now, everyone who enters gets added to our end of summer prize list, and one lucky winner is going to take home a massive $7,000 living room package from Dufresne Furniture Portage. Plus, there are plenty of other prizes up for grabs throughout the summer, thanks to our great partners at Blue Moon Water, Dependable Propane, Smitty's Family Restaurant, and Interlake Auto and Tractor Parts. Now, we're celebrating summer all season long, and we cannot wait to see you out there. And taking a look at where we're going to be this weekend, well, we are going to be at the Mud Rodeo. I'm going to have a little more information about that later. Tomorrow, we're at the Alzheimer's Walk. And then on June 21st, Father's Day and the first day of summer, we're at the Treherne Fair.
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0: you on Country 93. Well, Country Thunder has a bit of an update. Now, there's been a change to the Country Thunder lineup. Country Thunder has announced that Kane Brown will no longer be performing at this year's festival. I know if you're a Kane Brown fan, I know. But stepping in to take his place is Canadian country star Josh Ross. Now, Josh Ross has been making waves on the country music scene with hits like Trouble, Single Again, and Leave Me Too. And it's quickly becoming one of the hottest names in country music. Well, fans may be disappointed to miss Kane Brown. Josh Ross is sure to bring plenty of energy to the stage and give festival goers an unforgettable show. Now, Bailey Zimmerman, Cole Wetzel, and Robin Ottolini still coming to Princess Audio Stadium on Friday, July 3rd, and you can still get tickets. But Josh Ross has been added, and he is an amazing, amazing performer.
1: Look at you looking at me, looking at my tattoo through my shirt. The vodka.

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1: Chance of showers this afternoon with the risk of a thunderstorm, the high 22 degrees. Good morning, I'm Corey Knute. The MLA for Lakeside says communities impacted by flooding need both immediate support and better long-term flood management. Trevor King says municipal leaders are asking the province to explain whether the Portage diversion could be used more proactively during extreme weather events. Describing why earlier action may help reduce pressure downstream, King points to current conditions.
2: When you're dealing with an event like this, I think we need to be a little more proactive and maybe not wait for that point, maybe not wait for more water that we know is coming from the west. We know that Lake Manitoba is low. We experienced a very dry drought last year in this area.
1: King says if Lake Manitoba can safely handle more water, earlier diversion may help reduce flood damage. A series of flag raisings in the Portage La Prairie School Division is shining a light on the many cultural communities represented in local classrooms. Organizers say the event now stretches over 4 days to accommodate flags from dozens of countries and nations, reflecting the growing number of students with international backgrounds. For Kendra McKenzie, the division's English as an additional language consultant, the goal is about making students feel included and acknowledged.
3: Our goal always is for every student to feel seen and heard in our school division, and this is just another way that we can do that for people who maybe didn't start school careers here in kindergarten. They come at all different times.
1: The flag raising series continues this week, with flags remaining on display for the public to view throughout the day. Portage RCMP say overly dark window tint is more than just a cosmetic issue. Police say it creates safety risks for both drivers and officers during traffic stops. Sergeant Mark Hume describes why visibility matters.
4: There are tons of windows that are just completely illegally tinted. We test some that are down to zero, which would be like reflective or mirrored.
1: Hume adds the problem appears to be growing with more vehicles showing up with excessive tint. Manitoba drivers are paying less than most Canadians at the pump, and prices could fall even further thanks to a potential deal between the U.S. and Iran. The provincial average is sitting well below the national average, with Portage stations currently around $1.57.9 per liter. Here's Gas Buddy analyst Patrick DeHaan.
5: Looking across Canada's provinces, Manitoba, the second cheapest, behind just Alberta, with a provincial average of $1.58.5. Also a bit lower than Ontario, coming in at $1.63.
1: DeHaan says falling oil prices are helping keep costs down. A Winnipeg man is facing more than $750 in fines after Stonewall RCMP stopped an alleged street racer early this week. In the arm of Rosser, police were responding to reports of about 50 vehicles racing along a service road north of the perimeter highway when they clocked a vehicle traveling 128 kilometers an hour in a 90 zone. Police say the 21-year-old driver only held a learner's permit and was ticketed for speeding and violating novice driver restrictions. And local organizations serving seniors are being encouraged to apply for federal funding through the New Horizons for Seniors program. Portage Lisgar MP Brandon Leslie says the funding can help address one of the biggest challenges many seniors face.
6: We send a lot of tax dollars to Ottawa. It's always nice if we can have groups applying to get funding back, to particularly funding that's going to go help some of those elderly folks in our communities that have done so much and are at a certain time of their lives where isolation can become a problem.
1: In sports, the Portage Padres host the Neepawa Cubs tonight. First pitch at 7. And in the majors, the Blue Jays beat Boston 6-1. Toronto is at Fenway Park again tonight with first pitch just before 6. Stream us anytime from anywhere for your complete local news experience. 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
1: A mix of sun and cloud today with a 30% chance of showers developing this afternoon and a risk of a thunderstorm. The winds will shift to the north near noon at 30 kilometers an hour, gusting up to 50. The high reaches 22. UV index today will be at 7 or high. Tonight, skies clear with an overnight low of 7. Tomorrow looks mainly sunny and a pleasant high of 22. There's a 60% chance of showers tomorrow night and again on Friday with a high near 20. Sunshine returns for Saturday with a high of 23 before clouds increase again on Sunday. Taking a look at temperatures across the region, it's cloudy and 11 degrees in Brandon. It's 12 in Winnipeg. Right now in Portage, it's mainly cloudy, 11 degrees. The wind out of the south southwest at 10. The relative humidity, 91%. 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

sleepless in a hotel room on Country 93. Well, Father's Day is just around the corner, and if you're still trying to figure out what to get Dad, you're definitely not alone. Now, dads have a special talent for making gift shopping really difficult. Ask them what they want for Father's Day, and you'll usually get the classic response like, I don't need anything. Meanwhile, they're still hanging on to the coffee mug from 20 years ago, using tools that should have been replaced ages ago, and insisting that the old lawn chair with three working legs and duct tape is still perfectly fine. So whether you're firing up the grill for a backyard barbecue, maybe you're heading out for breakfast, or just spending some quality time together as a family, Father's Day, well, that's what it's all about, celebrating the people who've been there through it all. The dads who taught us life lessons, help us through tough times, and somehow always seem to have an answer, even when they're making it up as they go. And while gifts are nice, the thing most dads appreciate most of the time is a visit, a phone call, or simply sitting down together could mean more than anything you could put in a bag or buy from a store. So here's wishing a very happy Father's Day to all the dads, grandpas, stepdads, uncles, and father figures in our community. Enjoy your special day because you've earned it. Woman, Kane Brown, Country 93.

0: This is Woman Country 93. Well, if you're looking for something a little different to kick off your summer, then mark this Saturday on your calendar because the second annual Mud Rodeo is going to be in Portage La Prairie. Now, Fun Motorsports and TNN Racing are bringing the mudslinging action back with ATV and side-by-side racing, timed runs, and plenty of excitement for the whole family. Now, gates open at 9 a.m., registration runs at 11:30, and the races get underway at noon. Now, there are classes for youth riders, women, open competitors, Pro A, Pro B, and SXS racer. So there's something for every skill level. Plus, there'll be food trucks, a 50-50 draw, silent auction, washrooms on site, and $10 gets you through the gate. So best of all the money goes right back into the racers' payouts. So grab your friends, bring the family, and get ready for a day of mud, motors, and adrenaline at the Mud Rodeo that's happening this Saturday. And we're going to be there for Celebrate Summer. So make sure you stop by and say hi.
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9: A mix of sun and cloud today with a 30% chance of showers developing.

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1: A mix of sun and cloud today. There is a chance of showers this afternoon with a risk of a thunderstorm. The high 22. Good morning. I'm Corey Canute. Municipal leaders in several rural municipalities are calling for answers about water management along the Assiniboine River. They say high river levels are preventing local drainage systems from emptying, leaving water trapped on farmland, roads, and residential properties. Explaining why the situation has become so critical, RM of St. Francis Xavier Reeve Delmer Knott uses a simple analogy.
2: The Assiniboine River was allowed to operate at above safe levels for us. I mean, we were running well over the regular capacity for the CFS. There was no room for any other water. And then we got hit by this rainstorm.
1: He says municipal leaders want clear answers on why the Portage diversion is not moving more water towards Lake Manitoba. The Portage-La Prairie School Division is continuing its multi-day flag-raising series with flags from 41 countries now represented across local schools and community spaces. The event is part of an ongoing initiative to reflect the growing diversity within the division, with organizers saying it has expanded to a fourth day due to increased participation from newcomer communities. For Vanessa Gaynert, a Portage resident who originally came from El Salvador, the day carries personal meaning as she attended to see her country represented.
3: For me, it's very special.

0: because, well, I went to El Salvador last December. And to see my flag here in this city, multicultural city, is very special.
1: The flag raising continues throughout the week with families invited to attend daily ceremonies or visit as the flags remain on display. Illegal window tint is continuing to show up regularly on Manitoba roads, and the RCMP say many drivers do not realize their vehicles are over the legal limit. Sergeant Mark Hume says much of the confusion comes from how light transmission is actually measured. He explains how factory glass already affects the final results.
2: A lot of people buy 50% tint and try to tint it themselves. So they're taking 50% tint minus the 70 or 80 that started with, and it's illegal. So it's 50% light transmission that they have to have, but they got to remember that the vehicle starts between 70 and 80.
1: Hume says front side windows must allow at least 50% light through, while rear windows can be much darker. Drivers caught with illegal tint can face a $174 fine, plus possible inspection costs. Gas prices in Portage could be heading lower in the weeks ahead thanks to a potential deal reached between the U.S. and Iran. Most stations in the city are now around $1.579 per liter, with Manitoba among the cheapest provinces for regular fuel. Here's Gas Buddy's head of petroleum analysis, Patrick DeHaan.
3: With oil prices falling to their lowest level since March, it does appear likely that for now, gasoline and diesel prices will likely follow in the footsteps of oil. Prices could fall 5 to 10 cents a liter over the next couple of weeks.
1: He adds the outlook could change if global events disrupt energy markets, but for now, the news is positive for motorists. And the Herman Pryor Activity Center in Portage is applying for federal funding to improve the sound quality of its Crocus Room. The center hopes to access up to $50,000 through the New Horizons for Seniors program to install acoustic panels and reduce echo in the heavily used space. Here's Executive Director Kathy Bryce.
4: And we have so many groups that use the Crocus Room. We have many presentations that are done in there. Any music that is done in there, the sound is horrible. So I do have some quotes put in and whatnot. I'm really, really hoping that we can get this grant to get that done with the room there. It'll be mostly soundboards to go on the walls and that.
1: Bryce says the center has already paid for a professional acoustics consultation. Applications for the federal grant program close July 14th. In sports, the Portage Padres host Neepawa tonight. First pitch at 7. In the majors, the Blue Jays beat Boston 6-1. The two teams will meet again tonight at Fenway Park. First pitch at 5:45. Access local news anytime and anywhere. 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
5: Portage online weather.
1: A mix of sun and cloud today with a 30% chance of showers developing this afternoon and a risk of a thunderstorm. The winds will shift to the north near noon at 30 kilometers an hour, gusting up to 50. The high reaches 22. The UV index today will be at 7 or high. Tonight, skies clear with an overnight low of 7. Tomorrow looks mainly sunny and a pleasant high of 22. There's a 60% chance of showers tomorrow night and again on Friday with a high near 20. Sunshine returns for Saturday with a high of 23 before clouds increase again on Sunday. Taking a look at temperatures across the region, it's cloudy and 11 degrees in Brandon. It's 12 in Winnipeg. Right now in Portage, it's mainly cloudy, 11 degrees. The wind out of the south-southwest at 10. The relative humidity, 91%. 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
3: A mix of sun and cloud today with a 30% chance of showers developing this afternoon and a risk of a thunderstorm. The winds will shift to the north near noon at 30 kilometers an hour, gusting up to 50. The high reaches 22. The UV index today will be at 7 or high. Tonight, skies clear with an overnight low of 7. Tomorrow looks mainly sunny and a pleasant high of 22. There's a 60% chance of showers tomorrow night and again on Friday with a high near 20. Sunshine returns for Saturday with a high of 23 before clouds increase again on Sunday. Taking a look at temperatures across the region, it's cloudy and 11 degrees in Brandon. It's 12 in Winnipeg. Right now in Portage, it's mainly cloudy, 11 degrees. The wind out of the south southwest at 10. The relative humidity, 91%. 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

0: Brittany Boschman here with you. Hope you're having a great start to your Wednesday. Now, today, our weather looking a little different. Currently in Portage, just after 7, we're sitting at 12 degrees. Now, today, we could see some rain. Yes, it's going to be a mix of sun and clouds. And today brings 30% chance of showers this afternoon and a risk of thunderstorm. Now, north winds will pick up near noon, reaching 30 kilometers an hour and gusting to 50. So it'll be a bit breezy out there. Now, temperatures climb to a comfortable high of 22 degrees and the UV index remains at 7 whenever the sun is shining. Now, tonight, skies gradually clear out and the winds settle down. Now, it will be a cool night with a low of 7 degrees. Now, Thursday's looking like the better of 2 days with mainly sunny skies and another high of 22 degrees. Now, great day to get outside, whether it's a walk, some yard work, or just enjoying a coffee on the deck. But the UV index will stay at 7 or high, so don't forget the sunscreen. Now, clouds begin to return tomorrow night, along with 60% chance of showers and an overnight low of 9.
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0: Get by Tim Hicks, Country 93. Well, one of the best things about living in a small community is getting to see firsthand the people who make a real difference. And that's why her voice, well, that's what her voice is all about, I should say. 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
1: Chance of showers this afternoon with the risk of a thunderstorm, the high 22 degrees. Good morning, I'm Corey Canute. The MLA for Lakeside says communities impacted by flooding need both immediate support and better long-term flood management. Trevor King says municipal leaders are asking the province to explain whether the Portage diversion could be used more proactively during extreme weather events. Describing why earlier action may help reduce pressure downstream, King points to current conditions.
2: When you're dealing with an event like this, I think we need to be a little more proactive and maybe not wait for that point, maybe not wait for more water that we know is coming from the west. We know that Lake Manitoba is low. We experienced a very dry drought last year in this area.
1: King says if Lake Manitoba can safely handle more water, earlier diversion may help reduce flood damage. A series of flag raisings in the Portage La Prairie School Division is shining a light on the many cultural communities represented in local classrooms. Organizers say the event now stretches over 4 days to accommodate flags from dozens of countries and nations, reflecting the growing number of students with international backgrounds. For Kendra McKenzie, the division's English as an additional language consultant, the goal is about making students feel included and acknowledged.
3: Our goal always is for every student to feel seen and heard in our school division, and this is just another way that we can do that for people who maybe didn't start school careers here in kindergarten. They come at all different times.
1: The flag raising series continues this week, with flags remaining on display for the public to view throughout the day. Portage RCMP say overly dark window tint is more than just a cosmetic issue. Police say it creates safety risks for both drivers and officers during traffic stops. Sergeant Mark Hume describes why visibility matters.
4: There are tons of windows that are just completely illegally tinted. We test some that are down to zero, which would be like reflective or mirrored.
1: Hume adds the problem appears to be growing with more vehicles showing up with excessive tint. Manitoba drivers are paying less than most Canadians at the pump, and prices could fall even further thanks to a potential deal between the U.S. and Iran. The provincial average is sitting well below the national average, with Portage stations currently around $1.579 per liter. Here's Gas Buddy analyst Patrick DeHaan.
5: Looking across Canada's provinces, Manitoba, the second cheapest, behind just

0: Alberta with a provincial average of 158.5. Also a bit lower than Ontario, coming in at 163.
1: DeHaan says falling oil prices are helping keep costs down. A Winnipeg man is facing more than $750 in fines after Stonewall RCMP stopped an alleged street racer early this week. In the RM of Rosser, police were responding to reports of about 50 vehicles racing along a service road north of the Perimeter Highway when they clocked a vehicle traveling 128 kilometers an hour in a 90 zone. Police say the 21-year-old driver only held a learner's permit and was ticketed for speeding and violating novice driver restrictions. And local organizations serving seniors are being encouraged to apply for federal funding through the New Horizons for Seniors program. Portage Lisgar MP Brandon Leslie says the funding can help address one of the biggest challenges many seniors face.
2: We send a lot of tax dollars to Ottawa. It's always nice if we can have groups applying to get funding back, to particularly funding that's going to go help some of those elderly folks in our communities that have done so much and are at a certain time of their lives where isolation can become a problem.
1: In sports, the Portage Padres host the Neepawa Cubs tonight. First pitch at 7. And in the majors, the Blue Jays beat Boston 6-1. Toronto is at Fenway Park again tonight with first pitch just before 6. Stream us anytime from anywhere for your complete local news experience. 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
3: Portage Online weather.
1: A mix of sun and cloud today with a 30% chance of showers developing this afternoon and a risk of a thunderstorm. The winds will shift to the north near noon at 30 kilometers an hour, gusting up to 50. The high reaches 22. The UV index today will be at 7 or high. Tonight, skies clear with an overnight low of 7. Tomorrow looks mainly sunny and a pleasant high of 22. There's a 60% chance of showers tomorrow night and again on Friday with a high near 20. Sunshine returns for Saturday with a high of 23 before clouds increase again on Sunday. Taking a look at temperatures across the region, mostly cloudy and 13 degrees in Brandon. Mostly cloudy skies in Winnipeg. It's 12 right now in Portage. It's mostly cloudy. 12 degrees, slight wind out of the west northwest with the relative humidity 91%. Sun or storm, you can find the area's official forecast on the free Portage online app. I'm Corey Canute.
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Stay Country or Die Trying. Blake Shelton on Country 93. We got Ralph Francis from Arrowhead coming in this morning. He's going to talk about 6 months of the new Petro can that has been open. Be Her, Ella Langley, Country 93.

0: Be Her, Ella Langley on Country 93. Well, the countdown's officially on. There are just 8 school days left until summer vacation. And if you've got kids at home, chances are they're already counting down, every single one of them. Now, you can feel the excitement building. Backpacks are getting a little lighter. Field trips and year-end activities are filling up the calendar, and summer plans are starting to come into focus. Now, for students, it's all about sleeping in, days at the pool, camping trips, and putting the homework away for a couple of months and just being a kid. For parents, it's probably a reminder that those summer schedules are coming up and all the camps and all the different childcare needed. And let's not forget about the teachers and school staff. After another busy school year, they're in the home stretch too. Report cards are being wrapped up, classrooms are getting organized, and while there's still plenty to do, the finish line is finally in sight. Just 8 school days left to go, and that's it. So whether you're a student, parent, teacher, or school staff member, summer is getting closer by the day.
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4: A mix of sun and cloud today with a 30% chance of showers developing this afternoon and a risk of a thunderstorm. The winds will shift to the north near noon at 30 kilometers an hour, gusting up to 50. The high reaches 22. The UV index today will be at 7 or high. Tonight, skies clear with an overnight low of 7. Tomorrow looks mainly sunny and a pleasant high of 22. There's a 60% chance of showers tomorrow night and again on Friday with a high near 20. Sunshine returns for Saturday with a high of 23 before clouds increase again on Sunday. Taking a look at temperatures across the region, mostly cloudy and 13 degrees in Brandon. Mostly cloudy skies in Winnipeg, it's 12. Right now in Portage, it's mostly cloudy, 12 degrees, slight wind out of the west-northwest with the relative humidity 91%. Sun or storm, you can find the area's official forecast on the free Portage online app. I'm Corey Canute.
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Paul Swindle and Lainey Wilson on Country 93. Well, Father's Day is coming up, and if you're still trying to figure out what to get dear old dad, you're definitely not alone. Dads have a special talent for making gift shopping, well, very difficult. Ask them about what they would like for Father's Day, and you'll usually get the classic response like, I don't need anything. Meanwhile, they're still hanging onto a coffee mug from 20 years ago, using tools that

0: that should have been replaced ages ago, and insisting that the old lawn chair with three working legs and duct tape is perfectly fine. So whether you're firing up the grill in the backyard for a barbecue, heading out for breakfast, or just spending some time together as a family, Father's Day is all about celebrating the people who've been through it all. Now, the dads who taught us life lessons, helped us through tough times, and somehow always seemed to have an answer, even when they were making it up as they went. And while gifts are nice, the things dads appreciate the most is time. A visit, a phone call, or simply sitting down together can mean more than anything you could buy in a store. And at the Portage La Prairie Regional Library, you can pick up a card-making kit for dad for Father's Day. So make sure you do that. That's a super easy craft for the kids to do for dad. So here's wishing a very happy Father's Day this weekend to all the dads, grandpas, stepdads, and father figures in our community. Enjoy the special day because you've earned it.
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1: A mix of sun and cloud today. There is a chance of showers this afternoon with a risk of a thunderstorm. The high 22. Good morning, I'm Corey Canute. Municipal leaders in several rural municipalities are calling for answers about water management along the Assiniboine River. They say high river levels are preventing local drainage systems from emptying, leaving water trapped on farmland, roads, and residential properties. Explaining why the situation has become so critical, RM of St. Francis Xavier Reeve Delmer Knott uses a simple analogy.
2: The Assiniboine River was allowed to operate at above safe levels for us. I mean, we were running well over the regular capacity for the CFS. There was no room for any other water. And then we got hit by this rainstorm.
1: He says municipal leaders want clear answers on why the Portage diversion is not moving more water towards Lake Manitoba. The Portage-La Prairie School Division is continuing its multi-day flag-raising series with flags from 41 countries now represented across local schools and community spaces. The event is part of an ongoing initiative to reflect the growing diversity within the division, with organizers saying it has expanded to a fourth day due to increased participation from newcomer communities. For Vanessa Gaynert, a Portage resident who originally came from El Salvador, the day carries personal meaning as she attended to see her country represented.
3: For me, it's very special because, well, I went to El Salvador last

0: December. And to see my flag here in this city, multicultural city, is very special.
1: The flag raising continues throughout the week with families invited to attend daily ceremonies or visit as the flags remain on display. Illegal window tint is continuing to show up regularly on Manitoba roads, and the RCMP say many drivers do not realize their vehicles are over the legal limit. Sergeant Mark Hume says much of the confusion comes from how light transmission is actually measured. He explains how factory glass already affects the final results.
2: A lot of people buy 50% tint and try to tint it themselves. So they're taking 50% tint minus the 70 or 80 that started with, and it's illegal. So it's 50% light transmission that they have to have. But they got to remember that the vehicle starts between 70 and 80.
1: Hume says front side windows must allow at least 50% light through, while rear windows can be much darker. Drivers caught with illegal tint can face a $174 fine, plus possible inspection costs. Gas prices in Portage could be heading lower in the weeks ahead thanks to a potential deal reached between the U.S. and Iran. Most stations in the city are now around $1.579 per liter, with Manitoba among the cheapest provinces for regular fuel. Here's GasBuddy's head of petroleum analysis, Patrick DeHaan.
3: With oil prices falling to their lowest level since March, it does appear likely that for now, gasoline and diesel prices will likely follow in the footsteps of oil. Prices could fall 5 to 10 cents a liter over the next couple of weeks.
1: He adds the outlook could change if global events disrupt energy markets, but for now, the news is positive for motorists. And the Herman Pryor Activity Center in Portage is applying for federal funding to improve the sound quality of its Crocus Room. The center hopes to access up to $50,000 through the New Horizons for Seniors program to install acoustic panels and reduce echo in the heavily used space. Here's Executive Director Kathy Bryce.
4: And we have so many groups that use the Crocus Room. We have many presentations that are done in there. Any music that is done in there, the sound is horrible. So I do have some quotes put in and whatnot. I'm really, really hoping that we can get this grant to get that done with the room there. It'll be mostly soundboards to go on the walls and that.
1: Bryce says the center has already paid for a professional acoustics consultation. Applications for the federal grant program close July 14th. In sports, the Portage Padres host Neepawa tonight. First pitch at 7. In the majors, the Blue Jays beat Boston 6-1. The two teams will meet again tonight at Fenway Park. First pitch at 5:45. Access local news anytime and anywhere. 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
1: A mix of sun and cloud today with a 30% chance of showers developing this afternoon and a risk of a thunderstorm. The winds will shift to the north near noon at 30 kilometers an hour, gusting up to 50. The high reaches 22. The UV index today will be at 7 or high. Tonight, skies clear with an overnight low of 7. Tomorrow looks mainly sunny and a pleasant high of 22. There's a 60% chance of showers tomorrow night and again on Friday with a high near 20. Sunshine returns for Saturday with a high of 23 before clouds increase again on Sunday. Taking a look at temperatures across the region, mostly cloudy and 13 degrees in Brandon. Mostly cloudy skies in Winnipeg. It's 12 right now in Portage. It's mostly cloudy. 12 degrees, slight wind out of the west northwest with the relative humidity 91%. Sun or storm, you can find the area's official forecast on the free Portage online app. I'm Corey Canute.
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0: Jelly Roll on Country 93. Good morning. Brittany Boschman here with you and taking a look at your weather today. Well, it's another typical June day here in Portage with some sunshine, a few clouds, and the possibility of a shower before it's all said and done. Now, today brings a mix of sun and cloud with 30% chance of showers this afternoon and the risk of thunderstorm. Now, north winds will pick up near noon, reaching 30 kilometers an hour, gusting to 50. So it'll be a bit breezy out there, I should say. Temperatures climb to a comfortable high of 22 degrees and the UV index remains at a high of 7. So when the sun's out, you're going to want to wear sunscreen. Tonight, skies will gradually clear out and the wind settle down and it'll be a cool night with a low of 7 degrees. Currently in Portage, just after 8, 12 degrees and cool and a little cloudy. I see the sun kind of peek through here and there, but definitely a little more cloudier.
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9: A mix of sun and cloud today with a 30% chance of showers developing this afternoon and a risk of a thunderstorm. The winds will shift to the north near noon at 30 kilometers an hour, gusting up to 50. The high reaches 22. The UV index today will be at 7 or high. Tonight, skies clear with an overnight low of 7. Tomorrow looks mainly sunny and a pleasant high of 22. There's a 60% chance of showers tomorrow night and again on Friday with a high near 20. Sunshine returns for Saturday with a high of 23 before clouds increase again on Sunday. Taking a look at temperatures across the region, mostly cloudy and 13 degrees in Brandon. Mostly cloudy skies in Winnipeg. It's 12 right now in Portage. It's mostly cloudy. 12 degrees, slight wind out of the west northwest with the relative humidity 91%. Sun or storm, you can find the area's official forecast on the free Portage Online app. I'm Corey Canute.
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0: Bush Party, Dean Brody on Country 93. Good morning, Brittany Boschman here, and I'm joined by my friend, Real Francis. How you doing?
1: Hey, good morning, Brittany. How are you?
0: I'm good. So, how's it been going?
1: Oh, going good. Keeping busy. A lot of stuff happening at Long Plain.
0: Yeah. I was going to say, so, first of all, have to say, enjoying the nice weather outside?
1: When it's nice.
0: When it's nice, right?
1: When there's no weather warning or rain.
0: It's true. It's true. Well, Long Plains has lots going on, including, well, you guys are celebrating the 6-month anniversary of the Petro being open in the Quiche.
1: Yeah, the Quiche Petro. It'll be 6 months on June 22nd. So we're having a customer appreciation draw. If you spend $25 or more, you can enter for a Blackstone gas grill or an outdoor patio set.
0: Wow. So,
1: that's this, I believe that is, when is that? I can look at the calendar.
0: Oh, good.
1: Monday.
0: That is on Monday. Yes, you guys are having this amazing customer appreciation draw. Now, how's it been going out there with this gas station?
1: It's going good. Keeping busy out there. As a matter of fact, we're increasing our hours.
0: Which is amazing.
1: So we're going, instead of 8 a.m. to midnight, we're going 7 a.m. to midnight starting June 22nd.
0: Amazing. And I know you guys have, I always see the posts. There's so many posts. You guys have a Facebook, you got social media there. Yeah. And you're always posting about the different deals you have going on and what gas prices are. It's pretty amazing.
1: There's always something going on there. It's a full service gas station. You earn petrol points, RBC rewards, and Canadian Tire money when you purchase gas there.
0: That's awesome.
1: As well as a variety of items, like a convenience store.
0: Yeah, it's pretty amazing. I've been there a couple times, and I enjoy it. And you know what? The staff is wonderful, too.
1: Oh, yeah, great, dedicated staff, always keeping that place going. Thanks to Wes, Lucas, Annette, and all their hard work.
0: Yeah. What else is going on with Long Plains? You guys are always so busy.
1: This Saturday is our 150th birthday. All the way back to June 20th, 1876, with the adhesion of Treaty 1, Long Plain was born. Saturday, we're having a full day of events. We're honoring our former woman counselors and former woman chiefs. And then we're having a day full of activities. Then we're having an evening concert with the Roulette Band, Northside Baby, Franny Klein, United Thunder. A lot of good acts, and then fireworks at 11.
0: You guys are just so busy out there. I love it. I love it. And then, of course, on Sunday, it's National Indigenous Peoples Day.
1: Yeah, I don't have anything planned for that. That's usually my day of rest.
0: Which is totally fine. You're entitled to a day of rest, Ralph. You're a busy man.
1: Well, after the birthday, because we spend all day there right from morning till night. So
0: yep.
1: The 21st is my day of rest.
0: Amazing. Well, you know what? Thanks for coming in. You're so great. Reminder, you want to go check this out on Monday. 6 months of the Petro-Can Quiche, and it's awesome, Ralph. And again, I got to thank you for having me out to Long Plains. You guys had me out there a couple months ago, and it was wonderful.
1: Oh, yeah, for our MMIW walk.
0: It was amazing.
1: Oh, thanks for coming.
0: Absolutely. I love coming out. And everyone was so friendly and welcoming, and it was just amazing to, you know, take part in that event. So thanks again, Ralph, for coming in.
1: Thank you.
0: All right. We have more music coming your way.
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93. Well, thanks again to Ralph Francis for coming in. And reminder, go celebrate the Portage Quiche Petro's 6-month anniversary. They're having a customer appreciation draw. That is on June 22nd.

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1: Chance of showers this afternoon with the risk of a thunderstorm. The high, 22 degrees. Good morning, I'm Corey Canute. The MLA for Lakeside says communities impacted by flooding need both immediate support and better long-term flood management. Trevor King says municipal leaders are asking the province to explain whether the Portage diversion could be used more proactively during extreme weather events. Describing why earlier action may help reduce pressure downstream, King points to current conditions.
2: When you're dealing with an event like this, I think we need to be a little more proactive and maybe not wait for that point, maybe not wait for more water that we know is coming from the west. We know that Lake Manitoba is low. We experienced a very dry drought last year in this area.
1: King says if Lake Manitoba can safely handle more water, earlier diversion may help reduce flood damage. A series of flag raisings in the Portage La Prairie School Division is shining a light on the many cultural communities represented in local classrooms. Organizers say the event now stretches over 4 days to accommodate flags from dozens of countries and nations, reflecting the growing number of students with international backgrounds. For Kendra McKenzie, the division's English as an additional language consultant, the goal is about making students feel included and acknowledged.
3: Our goal always is for every student to feel seen and heard in our school division, and this is just another way that we can do that for people who maybe didn't start school careers here in kindergarten. They come at all different times.
1: The flag raising series continues this week, with flags remaining on display for the public to view throughout the day. Portage RCMP say overly dark window tint is more than just a cosmetic issue. Police say it creates safety risks for both drivers and officers during traffic stops. Sergeant Mark Hume describes why visibility matters.
4: There are tons of windows that are just completely illegally tinted. We test some that are down to zero, which would be like reflective or mirrored.
1: Hume adds the problem appears to be growing with more vehicles showing up with excessive tint. Manitoba drivers are paying less than most Canadians at the pump, and prices could fall even further thanks to a potential deal between the U.S. and Iran. The provincial average is sitting well below the national average, with Portage stations currently around $1.57.

0: per liter. Here's Gas Buddy analyst Patrick DeHaan.
1: Looking across Canada's provinces, Manitoba, the second cheapest behind just Alberta with a provincial average of 158.5. Also a bit lower than Ontario, coming in at 163.
0: DeHaan says falling oil prices are helping keep costs down. A Winnipeg man is facing more than $750 in fines after Stonewall RCMP stopped an alleged street racer early this week. In the RM of Rosser, police were responding to reports of about 50 vehicles racing along a service road north of the perimeter highway when they clocked a vehicle traveling 128 kilometers an hour in a 90 zone. Police say the 21-year-old driver only held a learner's permit and was ticketed for speeding and violating novice driver restrictions. And local organizations serving seniors are being encouraged to apply for federal funding through the New Horizons for Seniors program. Portage Lisgar MP Brandon Leslie says the funding can help address one of the biggest challenges many seniors face.
2: We send a lot of tax dollars to Ottawa. It's always nice if we can have groups applying to get funding back, to particularly funding that's going to go help some of those elderly folks in our communities that have done so much and are at a certain time of their lives where isolation can become a problem.
0: In sports, the Portage Padres host the Neepawa Cubs tonight. First pitch at 7. And in the majors, the Blue Jays beat Boston 6-1. Toronto is at Fenway Park again tonight with first pitch just before 6. Stream us anytime from anywhere for your complete local news experience. 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
0: A mix of sun and cloud today with a 30% chance of showers developing this afternoon and a risk of a thunderstorm. The winds will shift to the north near noon at 30 kilometers an hour, gusting up to 50. The high reaches 22. The UV index today will be at 7 or high. Tonight, skies clear with an overnight low of 7. Tomorrow looks mainly sunny and a pleasant high of 22. There's a 60% chance of showers tomorrow night and again on Friday with a high near 20. Sunshine returns for Saturday with a high of 23 before clouds increase again on Sunday. Taking a look at temperatures across the region, mostly cloudy and 13 degrees in Brandon. Mostly cloudy skies in Winnipeg. It's 12 right now in Portage. It's mostly cloudy, 12 degrees, slight wind out of the west northwest with the relative humidity 91%. Sun or storm, you can find the area's official forecast on the free Portage online app. I'm Corey Canute.
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Marshmallow Country 93, Brittany Boschman, and unfortunately, Kane Brown not going to be coming to Country Thunder this year. They have announced that he is no longer in the lineup. However, we got Josh Ross, Canadian country music singer Josh Ross, now coming with Bailey Zimmerman, Cole Wetzel, and Robin Ottolini. So if you got tickets, don't worry. Canadian country singer Josh Ross, and he's amazing. And that's happening at Princess Audio Stadium on July the 3rd. You can still get your tickets.

0: Change My Mind, Riley Green on Country 93. Well, summer's officially on and we're hitting the road with Celebrate Summer, brought to you by Dufresne Furniture Portage. 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And make sure you stop by and say hi when you see us on location, because every event is another chance to enter for some incredible prizes. Now, everyone who enters gets added to our end of summer prize list, and one lucky winner is going to take home a massive $7,000 living room package from Dufresne Furniture Portage. Now, plus, there are plenty of other prizes up for grabs throughout the summer, thanks to our great partners at Blue Moon Water, Dependable Propane, Smitty's Family Restaurant, and Interlake Auto and Tractor Parts. Now, we're celebrating summer all season long, and we can't wait to see you out there. And tomorrow, we're at the Alzheimer's Walk. Then on Saturday, the Mud Rodeo. And then on Sunday, the Treherne Fair. So make sure you pop by and say hello.
1: We know you're busy. 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
6: A mix of sun and cloud today with a 30% chance of showers developing this afternoon and a risk of a thunderstorm. The winds will shift to the north near noon at 30 kilometers an hour, gusting up to 50. The high reaches 22. The UV index today will be at 7 or high. Tonight, skies clear with an overnight low of 7. Tomorrow looks mainly sunny and a pleasant high of 22. There's a 60% chance of showers tomorrow night and again on Friday with a high near 20. Sunshine returns for Saturday with a high of 23 before clouds increase again on Sunday. Taking a look at temperatures across the region, mostly cloudy and 13 degrees in Brandon. Mostly cloudy skies in Winnipeg. It's 12 right now in Portage. It's mostly cloudy. 12 degrees, slight wind out of the west-northwest, with the relative humidity 91%. Sun or storm, you can find the area's official forecast on the free Portage Online app. I'm Corey Canute.
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0: over. Evan Burrison on Country 93. Brittany Boschman here with you. That's it for me today. We have Chris Kitchen coming in till noon. Make sure you go to Portage Online. Check out what's going on there. There's lots of amazing headlines, like the RM pushes for answers on Assiniboine water management using Portage diversion. Unfortunately, the St. Francis Xavier area got really, really hit with all that water when we had that storm last week. So you're going to want to check out that story by Mike Bloom. Also, well, illegal window tint, still a common issue, RCMP warns. Yeah, like it looks cool, but you might want to listen and, or you might want to read, I should say, and listen to kind of what they're saying about that so you don't get a ticket.
1: Ah, the sounds of summer.

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2: A mix of sun and cloud today. There is a chance of showers this afternoon with a risk of a thunderstorm. The high 22. Good morning. I'm Corey Canute. Municipal leaders in several rural municipalities are calling for answers about water management along the Assiniboine River. They say high river levels are preventing local drainage systems from emptying, leaving water trapped on farmland, roads, and residential properties. Explaining why the situation has become so critical, RM of St. Francis Xavier Reeve Delmer Knott uses a simple analogy.
3: The Assiniboine River was allowed to operate at above safe levels for us. I mean, we were running well over the regular capacity for the CFS. There was no room for any other water. And then we got hit by this rainstorm.
2: He says municipal leaders want clear answers on why the Portage diversion is not moving more water towards Lake Manitoba. The Portage La Prairie School Division is continuing its multi-day flag-raising series with flags from 41 countries now represented across local schools and community spaces. The event is part of an ongoing initiative to reflect the growing diversity within the division, with organizers saying it has expanded to a fourth day due to increased participation from newcomer communities. For Vanessa Gaynert, a Portage resident who originally came from El Salvador, the day carries personal meaning as she attended to see her country represented.
4: For me, it's very special because, well, I went to El Salvador last December, and to see my flag here in this city, multicultural city, is very special.
2: The flag raising continues throughout the week with families invited to attend daily ceremonies or visit as the flags remain on display. Illegal window tint is continuing to show up regularly on Manitoba roads, and the RCMP say many drivers do not realize their vehicles are over the legal limit. Sergeant Mark Hume says much of the confusion comes from how light transmission is actually measured. He explains how factory glass already affects the final results.
5: A lot of people buy 50% tint and try to tint it themselves. So they're taking 50% tint minus the 70 or 80 that started with, and it's illegal. So it's 50% light transmission that they have to have. But they got to remember that the vehicle starts between 70 and 80.
2: Hume says front side windows must allow at least 50% light through, while rear windows can be much darker. Drivers caught with illegal tint can face a $174 fine, plus possible inspection costs. Gas prices in Portage could be heading lower in the weeks ahead thanks to a potential deal reached between the U.S. and Iran. Most stations in the city are now around $1.57.9 per liter, with Manitoba among the cheapest provinces for regular fuel. Here's Gas Buddy's head of petroleum analysis, Patrick DeHaan.
6: With oil prices falling to their lowest level since March, it does appear likely that for now, gasoline and diesel prices will likely follow in the footsteps of oil. Prices could fall 5 to 10 cents a liter over the next couple of weeks.
2: He adds the outlook could change if global events disrupt energy markets, but for now, the news is positive for motorists. And the Herman Pryor Activity Center in Portage is applying for federal funding to improve the sound quality of its Crocus Room. The center hopes to access up to $50,000 through the New Horizons for Seniors program to install acoustic panels and reduce echo in the heavily used space. Here's Executive Director Kathy Bryce.
7: And we have so many groups that use the Crocus Room. We have many presentations that are done in there. Any music that is done in there, the sound is horrible. So I do have some quotes put in and whatnot. I'm really, really hoping that we

0: and get this grant to get that done with the room there. It'll be mostly soundboards to go on the walls and that.
1: Bryce says the center has already paid for a professional acoustics consultation. Applications for the federal grant program close July 14th. In sports, the Portage Padres host Neepawa tonight. First pitch at 7. In the majors, the Blue Jays beat Boston 6-1. The two teams will meet again tonight at Fenway Park. First pitch at 5:45. 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
1: A mix of sun and cloud today with a 30% chance of showers developing this afternoon and a risk of a thunderstorm. The winds will shift to the north near noon at 30 kilometers an hour, gusting up to 50. The high reaches 22. The UV index today will be at 7 or high. Tonight, skies clear with an overnight low of 7. Tomorrow looks mainly sunny and a pleasant high of 22. There's a 60% chance of showers tomorrow night and again on Friday with a high near 20. Sunshine returns for Saturday with a high of 23 before clouds increase again on Sunday. Taking a look at temperatures across the region, mostly cloudy and 13 degrees in Brandon. Mostly cloudy skies in Winnipeg. It's 12 right now in Portage. It's mostly cloudy. 12 degrees, slight wind out of the west northwest with the relative humidity 91%. Sun or storm, you can find the area's official forecast on the free Portage Online app. I'm Corey Canute.
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1: Worth the Double from Jade Eagleson right here on Country 93. Good morning, everybody. I'm Chris Kitchen taking you through the second half of your Wednesday morning. It's hump day, folks. Means it's all downhill towards the weekend from here. Garbage day two today to be with the recycling. It's also school day two. Not too late to get your garbage and recycling out to the curb.

0: too. Josh Ross was Scared of Getting Sober here on Country 93. I'm Chris Kitchen with you on this Wednesday morning. In Major League Baseball action last night, Toronto beat Boston 6-1, and they're up to play the Red Sox again tonight with the first pitch going out at 5:45. In our local action, the Portage Padres are hosting Neepawa at 7 tonight. That game happening at Manitoba Republic Park. Check it out. Great baseball action, and it's local. You can't get better than that.
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1: A mix of sun and cloud today with a 30% chance of showers developing this afternoon and a risk of a thunderstorm. The winds will shift to the north near noon at 30 kilometers an hour, gusting up to 50. The high reaches 22. The UV index today will be at 7 or high. Tonight, skies clear with an overnight low of 7. Tomorrow looks mainly sunny and a pleasant high of 22. There's a 60% chance of showers tomorrow night and again on Friday with a high near 20. Sunshine returns for Saturday with a high of 23 before clouds increase again on Sunday. Taking a look at temperatures across the region, mostly cloudy and 13 degrees in Brandon. Mostly cloudy skies in Winnipeg. It's 12 right now in Portage. It's mostly cloudy, 12 degrees, slight wind out of the west-northwest. With the relative humidity 91%. Sun or storm, you can find the area's official forecast on the free Portage online app. I'm Corey Canute.
2: Like us on Facebook.

James Barker Band and Keep It Simple right here on Country 93. I'm Chris Kitchen here with you this morning, and the tassels are getting ready to turn. That's right. Grad season's upon us. For the next couple of weeks, we're going to see a ton of graduation ceremonies happening across the region. The caps will be flying. The proud parents will be everywhere. And we're hoping to celebrate the class of 2026. From here in the city to communities across our region, you're going to find photos and graduate profiles on our graduation page on portageonline.com.

Under the Influence from Tyler Joe Miller right here on Country 93. I'm Chris Kitchen with you this Wednesday morning. Looks like there's going to be a huge birthday party happening this Saturday. Long Plains First Nation celebrating 150 years. Full morning of activities on Saturday, including volleyball, bouncy

0: castles, petting zoo, video games, music, barbecue, golf games, and even bike presentations. And let's be honest, they had me at petting zoo and barbecue. This Saturday, 150 years being celebrated. It's at the Long Plain First Nations. 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
9: A mix of sun and cloud today with a 30% chance of showers developing this afternoon and a risk of a thunderstorm. The winds will shift to the north near noon at 30 kilometers an hour, gusting up to 50. The high reaches 22. The UV index today will be at 7 or high. Tonight, skies clear with an overnight low of 7. Tomorrow looks mainly sunny and a pleasant high of 22. There's a 60% chance of showers tomorrow night and again on Friday with a high near 20. Sunshine returns for Saturday with a high of 23 before clouds increase again on Sunday. Taking a look at temperatures across the region, mostly cloudy and 13 degrees in Brandon. Mostly cloudy skies in Winnipeg, it's 12. Right now in Portage, it's mostly cloudy, 12 degrees. Slight wind out of the west-northwest with the relative humidity 91%. Sun or storm, you can find the area's official forecast on the free Portage Online app. I'm Corey Canute.
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0: That's High Valley and Grew Up on That on Country 93. I'm Chris Kitchen taking you through the second half of your Wednesday morning and celebrate summer with us here on Country 93. 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
1: Chance of showers this afternoon with the risk of a thunderstorm, the high 22 degrees. Good morning, I'm Corey Knute. The MLA for Lakeside says communities impacted by flooding need both immediate support and better long-term flood management. Trevor King says municipal leaders are asking the province to explain whether the Portage diversion could be used more proactively during extreme weather events. Describing why earlier action may help reduce pressure downstream, King points to current conditions.
2: When you're dealing with an event like this, I think we need to be a little more proactive and maybe not wait for that point, maybe not wait for more water that we know is coming from the west. We know that Lake Manitoba is low. We experienced a very dry drought last year in this area.
1: King says if Lake Manitoba can safely handle more water, earlier diversion may help reduce flood damage. A series of flag raisings in the Portage La Prairie School Division is shining a light on the many cultural communities represented in local classrooms. Organizers say the event now stretches over 4 days to accommodate flags from dozens of countries and nations, reflecting the growing number of students with international backgrounds. For Kendra McKenzie, the division's English as an additional language consultant, the goal is about making students feel included and acknowledged.
3: Our goal always is for every student to feel seen and heard in our school division, and this is just another way that we can do that for people who maybe didn't start school careers here in kindergarten. They come at all different times.
1: The flag raising series continues this week, with flags remaining on display for the public to view throughout the day. Portage RCMP say overly dark window tint is more than just a cosmetic issue. Police say it creates safety risks for both drivers and officers during traffic stops. Sergeant Mark Hume describes why visibility matters.
4: There are tons of windows that are just completely illegally tinted. We test some that are down to zero, which would be like reflective or mirrored.
1: Hume adds the problem appears to be growing with more vehicles showing up with excessive tint. Manitoba drivers are paying less than most Canadians at the pump, and prices could fall even further thanks to a potential deal between the U.S. and Iran. The provincial average is sitting well below the national average, with Portage stations currently around $1.57.9 per liter. Here's Gas Buddy analyst Patrick DeHaan.
5: Looking across Canada's provinces, Manitoba, the second cheapest, behind just Alberta, with a provincial average of $1.58.5. Also a bit lower than Ontario, coming in at $1.63.
1: DeHaan says falling oil prices are helping keep costs down. A Winnipeg man is facing more than $750 in fines after Stonewall RCMP stopped an alleged street racer early this week. In the arm of Rosser, police were responding to reports of about 50 vehicles racing along a service road north of the perimeter highway when they clocked a vehicle traveling 128 kilometers an hour in a 90 zone. Police say the 21-year-old driver only held a learner's permit and was ticketed for speeding and violating novice driver restrictions. And local organizations serving seniors are being encouraged to apply for federal funding through the New Horizons for Seniors program. Portage Lisgar MP Brandon Leslie says the funding can help address one of the biggest challenges many seniors face.
6: We send a lot of tax dollars to Ottawa. It's always nice if we can have groups applying to get funding back, to particularly funding that's going to go help some of those elderly folks in our communities that have done so much and are at a certain time of their lives where isolation can become a problem.
1: In sports, the Portage Padres host the Neepawa Cubs tonight. First pitch at 7. And in the majors, the Blue Jays beat Boston 6-1. Toronto is at Fenway Park again tonight with first pitch just before 6. Stream us anytime from anywhere for your complete local news experience. 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
1: A mix of sun and cloud today with a 30% chance of showers developing this afternoon and a risk of a thunderstorm. The winds will shift to the north near noon at 30 kilometers an hour, gusting up to 50. The high reaches 22. UV index today will be at 7 or high. Tonight, skies clear with an overnight low of 7. Tomorrow looks mainly sunny and a pleasant high of 22. There's a 60% chance of showers tomorrow night and again on Friday with a high near 20. Sunshine returns for Saturday with a high of 23 before clouds increase again on Sunday.

0: Taking a look at temperatures across the region. Currently in Brandon, some light rain showers. It's 13 degrees. Partly cloudy in Winnipeg at 17. Currently the hot spot in the province. Right now in Portage, mostly cloudy and 16. Wind is out of the north northeast at 11. The relative humidity, 74%. Sun or storm, you can find the area's official forecast on the free Portage online app. I'm Corey Canute.
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without a woman from Dean Brody here on Country 93. It's a Wednesday morning, folks, and I'm here with you in this 10 o'clock hour. And we're talking about different things happening this summer. Well, of course, summer wouldn't be summer unless we had the Red River Exhibition to look forward to, running now through the 21st, 10 days of rides, mini donuts, live entertainment, displays, and enough Midway food to completely ignore any healthy eating plans you had. And the first weekend of July, right here in Portage, it's our own Portage Exhibition celebrating 154 years going, and they are going to be having rides, displays, all kinds of things going on. You make sure you get down there and check it out. That's the very first weekend of July.

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3: A mix of sun and cloud today with a 30% chance of showers developing this afternoon and a risk of a thunderstorm. The winds will shift to the north near noon at 30 kilometers an hour, gusting up to 50. The high reaches 22. The UV index today will be at 7 or high. Tonight, skies clear with an overnight low of 7. Tomorrow looks mainly sunny and a pleasant high of 22. There's a 60% chance of showers tomorrow night and again on Friday with a high near 20. Sunshine returns for Saturday with a high of 23 before clouds increase again on Sunday. Taking a look at temperatures across the region. Currently in Brandon, some light rain showers. It's 13 degrees, partly cloudy in Winnipeg at 17. Currently the hot spot in the province. Right now in Portage, mostly cloudy and 16. Wind is out of the north, northeast at 11. The relative humidity, 74%. Sun or storm, you can find the area's official forecast on the free Portage online app. I'm Corey Canute.

Smith with Side Effects right here on Country 93. I'm Chris Kitchen with you. It is Wednesday morning, and her voice, presented by CCAN, Southport, PharmaSafe, Community Futures Heartland, and Remax Booyah. It's our weekly feature celebrating the women who help shape our communities through leadership, resilience, and service. This week, we meet Irina Braun. Her story is one of determination, community, and building a life here in Manitoba. Her voice celebrating the women who make a difference, one story at a time.

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4: A mix of sun and cloud today with a 30% chance of showers developing this afternoon and a risk of a thunderstorm. The winds will shift to the north near noon at 30 kilometers an hour, gusting up to 50. The high reaches 22. UV index today will be at 7 or high. Tonight, skies clear with an overnight low of 7. Tomorrow looks mainly sunny and a pleasant high of 22. There's a 60% chance of showers tomorrow night and again on Friday with a high near 20. Sunshine returns for Saturday with a high of 23 before clouds increase again on Sunday. Taking a look at temperatures across the region, currently in Brandon, some light rain showers. It's 13 degrees. Partly cloudy in Winnipeg at 17, currently the hot spot in the province. Right now in Portage, mostly cloudy and 16. Wind is out of the north, northeast at 11. The relative humidity, 74%. Sun or storm, you can find the area's official forecast on the free Portage online app. I'm Corey Canute.
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0: Gord Bamford, is it Friday yet on Country 93? I'm Chris Kitchen. I'm asking the same question. Is it Friday yet? Is it Friday yet? Is it Friday? No, no. It's only Wednesday, but it is hump day. We are going downhill towards Friday from here. One day in between. Hey, we can handle that, right? It's only 48 hours till we reach that Friday, which is the start of the weekend. And this Sunday, June 21st, the first official day of summer.
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2: A mix of sun and cloud today. There is a chance of showers this afternoon with a risk of a thunderstorm. The high 22. Good morning, I'm Corey Canute. Municipal leaders in several rural municipalities are calling for answers about water management along the Assiniboine River. They say high river levels are preventing local drainage systems from emptying, leaving water trapped on farmland, roads, and residential property.

0: event is part of an ongoing initiative to reflect the growing diversity within the division, with organizers saying it has expanded to a fourth day due to increased participation from newcomer communities. For Vanessa Gaynert, a Portage resident who originally came from El Salvador, the day carries personal meaning as she attended to see her country represented.
1: For me, it's very special because, well, I went to El Salvador last December, and to see my flag here in this city, multicultural city, is very special.
0: The flag raising continues throughout the week, with families invited to attend daily ceremonies or visit as the flags remain on display. Illegal window tint is continuing to show up regularly on Manitoba roads, and the RCMP say many drivers do not realize their vehicles are over the legal limit. Sergeant Mark Hume says much of the confusion comes from how light transmission is actually measured. He explains how factory glass already affects the final results.
2: A lot of people buy 50% tint and try to tint it themselves. So they're taking 50% tint minus the 70 or 80 that started with, and it's illegal. So it's 50% light transmission that they have to have. But they got to remember that the vehicle starts between 70 and 80.
0: Hume says front side windows must allow at least 50% light through, while rear windows can be much darker. Drivers caught with illegal tint can face a $174 fine, plus possible inspection costs. Gas prices in Portage could be heading lower in the weeks ahead thanks to a potential deal reached between the U.S. and Iran. Most stations in the city are now around $1.57.9 per liter, with Manitoba among the cheapest provinces for regular fuel. Here's Gas Buddy's head of petroleum analysis, Patrick DeHaan.
3: With oil prices falling to their lowest level since March, it does appear likely that for now, gasoline and diesel prices will likely follow in the footsteps of oil. Prices could fall 5 to 10 cents a liter over the next couple of weeks.
0: He adds the outlook could change if global events disrupt energy markets, but for now, the news is positive for motorists. And the Herman Pryor Activity Center in Portage is applying for federal funding to improve the sound quality of its Crocus Room. The center hopes to access up to $50,000 through the New Horizons for Seniors program to install acoustic panels and reduce echo in the heavily used space. Here's Executive Director Kathy Bryce.
4: And we have so many groups that use the Crocus Room. We have many presentations that are done in there. Any music that is done in there, the sound is horrible. So I do have some quotes put in and whatnot. I'm really, really hoping that we can get this grant to get that done with the room there. It'll be mostly soundboards to go on the walls and that.
0: Bryce says the center has already paid for a professional acoustics consultation. Applications for the federal grant program close July 14th. In sports, the Portage Padres host Neepawa tonight, first pitch at 7. In the majors, the Blue Jays beat Boston 6-1. The two teams will meet again tonight at Fenway Park, first pitch at 5:45. Access local news anytime and anywhere. Download our Portage online app.
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0: A mix of sun and cloud today with a 30% chance of showers developing this afternoon and a risk of a thunderstorm. The winds will shift to the north near noon at 30 kilometers an hour, gusting up to 50. The high reaches 22. The UV index today will be at 7 or high. Tonight, skies clear with an overnight low of 7. Tomorrow looks mainly sunny and a pleasant high of 22. There's a 60% chance of showers tomorrow night and again on Friday with a high near 20. Sunshine returns for Saturday with a high of 23 before clouds increase again on Sunday. Taking a look at temperatures across the region. Currently in Brandon, some light rain showers. It's 13 degrees. Partly cloudy in Winnipeg at 17. Currently the hot spot in the province. Right now in Portage, mostly cloudy and 16. Wind is out of the north, northeast at 11. The relative humidity, 74%. Sun or storm, you can find the area's official forecast on the free Portage online app. I'm Corey Canute.
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Morgan Griffiths. Just be me on Country 93. Hey, look, it rhymes. I'm Chris Kitchen here with you on this Wednesday morning. Hump day, folks. It's all the way downhill towards the weekend. We're in the 11 o'clock hour, and yeah, I'm thinking about weekends. You are thinking about weekends? Yes, you got your coffee this morning going, oh, what am I going to do? Maybe head to the lake, go do a little camping, some fishing, perhaps even just a picnic at Island Park, or how about garage sales? Right, they're full swing right now. Everybody's grabbing their coffee and following a few homemade signs to the middle of nowhere in search of hidden treasures. Well, check out Garage Sale Junkie, a great place to find the sales happening around Portage and the surrounding area, because you never know what you'll find at that next driveway.

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1: Today, a mix of sun and cloud with a small chance of showers and risk of a thunderstorm. A north wind is getting as high as 50 today with a high of 22. Tonight, clearing late this evening. Wind will become light overnight with a low of 7. Tomorrow's mainly sunny, high of 22, UV index 7 or high. Tomorrow night, cloudy periods, good chance of showers and a low of 9. Friday's also cloudy with a good chance of showers, high of 20. Friday night is clearing with a low of 8. Access precise weather information instantly. 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

Glory Boys with Take Me Back Road right here on Country 93. I'm Chris Kitchen here with you on this Wednesday morning. It is June the 17th. We're sitting at the 11 o'clock hour, almost noontime, which means most of us are thinking about lunch or the weekend. Because summer weekends fill up fast here in Manitoba. One moment you got no plans, the next you're chasing down a community breakfast or maybe some kind of fundraiser, live music, a car show, a family event. Well, if you're looking for something to do this weekend because you're not going camping, fishing, out to the cottage, make sure you check out the PharmaSave events calendar at portageonline.com. They've got all the information and the details about great events happening in Portage and around.

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They've got all the information and the details about great events happening in Portage and around the area.

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6: Today, a mix of sun and cloud with a small chance of showers and risk of a thunderstorm. A north wind is getting as high as 50 today with a high of 22. Tonight, clearing late this evening. Wind will become light overnight with a low of 7. Tomorrow's mainly sunny, high of 22, UV index 7 or high. Tomorrow night, cloudy periods, good chance of showers and a low of 9. Friday's also cloudy with a good chance of showers, high of 20. Friday night is clearing with a low of 8. Access precise weather information instantly. 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
1: We're gonna stomp our boots to the neighbors, call the cops. 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

0: loud.
1: Gonna get loud this weekend as everybody celebrates summer. June 21st, it is the kickoff, official kickoff to summer. I'm Chris Kitchen here with you. That was little Tim Hicks playing, and we are coming up to the Ag Flash, which means that's the end of my morning with you. I'll be back tomorrow. It's Thursday. It's only 48 hours to the official Saturday morning breakfast club or garage sale ride, whatever it is you're going to do. Stick with us here in Country 93. I'll see you tomorrow morning at 9 a.m. sharp.
2: Alberta producers are showing unprecedented interest in federal funding aimed at climate-friendly farming practices. The 2026 On-Farm Climate Action Fund program helps producers adopt beneficial management practices. Mark Redman, Chief Executive Officer of Results-Driven Agriculture Research, otherwise known as RDAR, says they had to pause the application process for the OFCAF program as they had more requests for funding than the $17 million allotted for the program this year. He notes some of the new technology producers are interested in, such as using drones in crop production, is taking center stage at the RDAR Roundup event in Cremona today.
3: This year, we're actually demonstrating drone seeding of cover crops at that particular event.
2: Through the program, RDAR will cover up to $35,000 to the cost of a drone for seeding. For Golden West, I'm Glendalee Allen Vossler.
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2: Chance of showers today and risk of a thunderstorm. High of 22. Good afternoon. I'm Mike Bloom. A Portage La Prairie Rotary Exchange student says she's leaving Canada with strong memories and plans to come back in the future after her year abroad. Alex Bont from France shared her farewell message at Canadiens on Tuesday, saying she quickly felt welcome and adjusted to life in school and with her host families.
3: I was scared at the beginning, but all the people I was meeting were really, really nice with me and really friendly and really open, so it was really easy to meet people, and to make friends at school was really easy too.
2: The Rotary Exchange program in Portage will pause next year, but is expected to resume. The Portage Terriers have made their new MJHL schedule, and fans will notice more Sunday afternoon games this season. Team officials say the change is aimed at making games more family-friendly, explaining why the club wanted more weekend and afternoon matchups. Portage Terriers representative Cody Bueller says the timing better fits family routines.
4: We are looking to try a few more afternoon games on the weekends. We've found that we've had success with that in the past. Sometimes Sunday evening is still a school night. Kids are going to school the next day. And so this just allows families to come out in the

0: On the weekends, we've found that we've had success with that in the past. Sometimes Sunday evening is still a school night. Kids are going to school the next day. And so this just allows families to come out in the afternoon and have a great time at the rink and then still be able to get their kids in bed on time for school on Monday.
1: The Terriers hope the change boosts attendance and the new season also brings the return of popular theme nights. Illegal window tinting is continuing to show up regularly on Manitoba roads, and the RCMP says many drivers don't realize their vehicles are over the legal limit. Sergeant Mark Hume says much of the confusion comes from how light transmission is actually measured. He explains how factory glass already affects the final result.
2: A factory, a window or windshield, it's about 70 to 80% light transmission to start with. So a lot of people buy 50% tint and try to tint it themselves. So they're taking 50% tint minus the 70 or 80 that started with it, and it's illegal. So it's 50% light transmission that they have to have, but they got to remember that the vehicle starts between 70 and 80.
1: He adds front side windows must allow at least 50% light through, while rear windows can be much darker. Drivers caught with illegal tint can face a $174 fine plus possible inspection costs. Municipal leaders in several rural municipalities are calling for answers about water management along the Assiniboine River. They say high river levels are preventing local drainage systems from emptying, leaving water trapped on farmland, roads, and residential properties. Explaining why the situation's become so critical, RM of St. Francis Xavier, Reeve Delmer Knott, uses a simple analogy.
3: The Assiniboine River was allowed to operate at above safe levels for us. I mean, we were running well over our regular capacity for the CFS. There was no room for any other water, and then we got hit by this rainstorm. So problem is that you cannot put one full cup into another full cup and not expect spillage.
1: He adds municipal leaders want clear answers on why the Portage diversion is not moving more water toward Lake Manitoba. Drivers in Portage la Prairie could soon see relief at the pumps, and Gas Buddy says falling oil prices and a possible U.S.-Iran deal could push Manitoba fuel prices down another 5 to 10 cents per liter in the coming weeks. Analysts say Manitoba remains among the cheapest provinces for gas, though summer weather and global events could still affect prices. RCMP are investigating a fatal workplace accident in the RM of Stanley. Police say a 68-year-old man from the municipality of Rhineland became entangled in farm machinery at a commercial operation south of Winkler. He was pronounced dead at the scene. Stay connected and stream us anywhere and anytime by downloading the Portage Online app.
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1: Today, a mix of sun and cloud with a small chance of showers and risk of a thunderstorm. A north wind is getting as high as 50 today with a high of 22. Tonight, clearing late this evening. Wind will become light overnight with a low of 7. Tomorrow's mainly sunny, high of 22, UV index 7 or high. Tomorrow night, cloudy periods, good chance of showers and a low of 9. Friday's also cloudy with a good chance of showers, high of 20. Friday night is clearing with a low of 8. Looking around the region, Brandon's mostly cloudy and 14. Winnipeg is mostly cloudy, 18. Portage la Prairie is also mostly cloudy. Relative humidity here is 60%. Temperature is 17. Get the latest forecast at your fingertips. Download the Portage Online app. I'm Mike Bloom.
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Roz and Dean Brody, hometown heroes. I'm Sharon Church. Happy Wednesday. Ella Langley and Morgan Wallen up ahead. But first, here's Jason Aldean. She's country.

0: Morgan Wallen, I Can't Love You Anymore. I'm Sharon Church. If you're planning on a vacation this summer, keep in mind the five dead giveaways that immediately signal to burglars that you're not home. Number one, the house is dark. You got to put those lights on automatic timers. Number two, there are no cars in the driveway, or maybe your car has been there for too long. Number three, newspapers, mail, packages start piling up. Ask a neighbor to help take those off your front step. Number four, lawn care is lacking. Also, ask your neighbor. I'm sure there's a 12-year-old boy who would love to make 20 bucks while you're away. And number five, no one has shoveled the driveway. Okay, well, that's for winter. Although, we should never rule that one out. All these things signal to home invaders that you are not home. Or just lazy. Jeez. It's a good thing Cam does all these things, or we'd be burglared every week.
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6: Today, a mix of sun and cloud with a small chance of showers and risk of a thunderstorm. A north wind is getting as high as 50 today with a high of 22. Tonight, clearing late this evening. Wind will become light overnight with a low of 7. Tomorrow's mainly sunny, high of 22, UV index 7 or high. Tomorrow night, cloudy periods, good chance of showers and a low of 9. Friday's also cloudy with a good chance of showers, high of 20. Friday night is clearing with a low of 8. Access precise weather information instantly. 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

0: Pop sounds like the radio. I'm Sharon Church. Canadians are spending less time with friends than ever, with decline sharpest among the working age demographic, which makes sense. We're at work. We also have kids. But work friends count, don't they? Back in 1986, 47.9% of people said that they saw their friends daily. And according to Statistics Canada, that stat has dropped to only 19.3%. Yikes. Well, we all have those photos of us sitting in some playpen at a gathering, right? All the adults are in the background, sitting around a card table, cigarettes in hand, having a good old time. And here we are, 40 years later. What happened? Stupid smartphones.
1: We know you're busy. You've got work, kids, hobbies, maybe a cat that thinks it's the boss. We get it. That's why we're busy too, gathering all the day's local news and stuffing it into one handy-dandy email just for you. 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
5: Today, a mix of sun and cloud with a small chance of showers and risk of a thunderstorm. A north wind is getting as high as 50 today with a high of 22. Tonight, clearing late this evening. Wind will become light overnight with a low of 7. Tomorrow's mainly sunny, high of 22, UV index 7 or high. Tomorrow night, cloudy periods, good chance of showers and a low of 9. Friday's also cloudy with a good chance of showers, high of 20. Friday night is clearing with a low of 8. Access precise weather information instantly. 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I'm Mike Bloom.

0: I'm Sharon Church. 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It was awesome. It certainly helped with that road trip budget.
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1: Chance of showers today and risk of a thunderstorm. High of 22. Good afternoon. I'm Mike Bloom. Portage La Prairie Rotary Exchange student says she's leaving Canada with strong memories and plans to come back in the future after her year abroad. Alex Bont from France shared her farewell message at Canadiens on Tuesday, saying she quickly felt welcome and adjusted to life in school and with her host families.
2: I was scared at the beginning, but all the people I was meeting were really, really nice with me and really friendly and really open, so it was really easy to meet people, and to make friends at school was really easy too.
1: The Rotary Exchange program in Portage will pause next year, but is expected to resume. The Portage Terriers have made their new MJHL schedule, and fans will notice more Sunday afternoon games this season. Team officials say the change is aimed at making games more family-friendly, explaining why the club wanted more weekend and afternoon matchups. Portage Terriers representative Cody Bueller says the timing better fits family routines.
3: We're looking to try a few more afternoon games on the weekends. We've found that we've had success with that in the past. Sometimes Sunday evening is still a school night. Kids are going to school the next day, and so this just allows families to come out in the afternoon and have a great time at the rink and then still be able to get their kids in bed on time for school on Monday.
1: The Terriers hope the change boosts attendance, and the new season also brings the return of popular theme nights. Illegal window tinting is continuing to show up regularly on Manitoba roads, and the RCMP says many drivers don't realize their vehicles are over the legal limit. Sergeant Mark Hume says much of the confusion comes from how light transmission is actually measured. He explains how factory

0: or dollar fine plus possible inspection costs. Municipal leaders in several rural municipalities are calling for answers about water management along the Assiniboine River. They say high river levels are preventing local drainage systems from emptying, leaving water trapped on farmland, roads, and residential properties. Explaining why the situation's become so critical, RM of St. Francis Xavier Reeve Delmer Knott uses a simple analogy.
1: The Assiniboine River was allowed to operate at above safe levels for us. I mean, we were running well over our regular capacity for the CFS. There was no room for any other water, and then we got hit by this rainstorm. So problem is that you cannot put one full cup into another full cup and not expect spillage.
0: He adds municipal leaders want clear answers on why the Portage diversion is not moving more water toward Lake Manitoba. Drivers in Portage la Prairie could soon see relief at the pumps, and Gas Buddy says falling oil prices and a possible U.S.-Iran deal could push Manitoba fuel prices down another 5 to 10 cents per liter in the coming weeks. Analysts say Manitoba remains among the cheapest provinces for gas, though summer weather and global events could still affect prices. RCMP are investigating a fatal workplace accident in the RM of Stanley. Police say a 68-year-old man from the municipality of Rhineland became entangled in farm machinery at a commercial operation south of Winkler. He was pronounced dead at the scene. Stay connected and stream us anywhere and anytime by downloading the Portage Online app.
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0: Today, a mix of sun and cloud with a small chance of showers and risk of a thunderstorm. A north wind is getting as high as 50 today with a high of 22. Tonight, clearing late this evening. Wind will become light overnight with a low of 7. Tomorrow's mainly sunny, high of 22, UV index 7 or high. Tomorrow night, cloudy periods, good chance of showers and a low of 9. Friday's also cloudy with a good chance of showers, high of 20. Friday night is clearing with a low of 8. Around the region, Brandon is mostly cloudy and 15. Winnipeg mostly cloudy and 19. Light rain shower in Portage la Prairie. Relative humidity 73%. Temperature is 16. 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
1: Today, a mix of sun and cloud with a small chance of showers and risk of a thunderstorm. A north wind is getting as high as 50 today with a high of 22. Tonight, clearing late this evening. Wind will become light overnight with a low of 7. Tomorrow's mainly sunny, high of 22, UV index 7 or high. Tomorrow night, cloudy periods, good chance of showers and a low of 9. Friday's also cloudy with a good chance of showers, high of 20. Friday night is clearing with a low of 8. Access precise weather information instantly. 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

if we want to. I'm Sharon Church. I've got your sort of sports report coming up. On the other side of 1:30, just after Garth Brooks. But first, here's Bailey Zimmerman and Luke Combs. Backup plan.

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7: Today, a mix of sun and cloud with a small chance of showers and risk of a thunderstorm. A north wind is getting as high as 50 today with a high of 22. Tonight, clearing late this evening. Wind will become light overnight with a low of 7. Tomorrow's mainly sunny, high of 22, UV index 7 or high. Tomorrow night, cloudy periods, good chance of showers and a low of 9. Friday's also cloudy with a good chance of showers, high of 20. Friday night is clearing with a low of 8. Access precise weather information instantly. 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

Garth Brooks, The Dance. I'm Sharon Church, and it's now time for your Sorta Sports Report. Let's talk tennis. Serena Williams is continuing her comeback with her sister Venus. Wimbledon announced that the sisters have been given a wild card entry into the women's doubles draw. The entry comes after 44-year-old Serena recently returned to competition after nearly 4 years away, while Venus, who actually turns 46 years old today, has continued to play sporadically. The Williams sisters, they've won a lot, 14 Grand Slam titles together in doubles.

0: including six at Wimbledon. The first of them in the year 2000 and the last in 2016.
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1: 30% chance of showers, risk of a thunderstorm, and a high of 22 today. Good afternoon. I'm Mike Bloom. French exchange student is wrapping up her year in Portage La Prairie after what she says has been a life-changing experience through the Rotary program. 16-year-old Alex Bont spoke to the Rotary Club at Canada Inns this week, reflecting on friendship, school life, and trips across Canada.
2: Trip to the Niagara Falls was really fun too because we saw a lot and we did a lot there. Yeah, I think that was one of my favorite moments here. And it was at the beginning of the year, so it started well the year.

0: The Rotary Exchange Program will pause but is expected to return next year. The Portage Terriers are already looking ahead to a busy season off the ice as well as on it, with the MJHL schedule now released. Planning is underway for fan-favorite events throughout the year. Looking ahead to special promotional nights, Marketing Director Cody Bueller says there's plenty for fans to anticipate.
1: I love schedule release day because now we actually get to see when all of our games are going to be for the upcoming season, and I get to plan when our different theme days and different events are going to be happening. So we're really excited for Louis Riel Day. That's a big game for us every February.
0: He adds jersey nights, the teddy bear toss, and orange shirt night will also return. Bueller says season ticket prices increase after July 1st. The MLA for Lakeside says communities impacted by flooding need both immediate support and better long-term flood management. Trevor King says municipal leaders are asking the province to explain whether the Portage diversion could be used more proactively during extreme weather events. Describing why earlier action may help reduce pressure downstream, King points to current conditions.

0: describes why visibility matters.
1: There are tons of windows that are just completely illegally tinted. We test some that are down to zero, which would be like reflective or mirrored. So the idea is, I mean, that safety for the driver, it's like they're wearing sunglasses at night, and it's safety for the police as well, so that we can see into a vehicle when we approach it. I would say it's a growing problem. It seems to be getting worse and worse.
0: Hume adds the problem appears to be growing with more vehicles showing up with excessive tint. The Portage la Prairie School Division is celebrating the many cultures that make up its students' population with its annual flag-raising event this week. 41 countries, nations, and regions are being recognized over a four-day period at Portage Collegiate Institute. School officials say the event continues to help students and families feel welcomed and valued in the community. A 68-year-old man from the municipality of Rhineland has died following a workplace incident at a farm south of Winkler. RCMP say the man became entangled in machinery Tuesday afternoon and died at the scene. The incident remains under investigation. News on the go. Download the Portage Online app.
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0: Today, a mix of sun and cloud with a small chance of showers and risk of a thunderstorm. A north wind is getting as high as 50 today with a high of 22. Tonight, clearing late this evening. Wind will become light overnight with a low of 7. Tomorrow's mainly sunny, high of 22, UV index 7 or high. Tomorrow night, cloudy periods, good chance of showers and a low of 9. Friday's also cloudy with a good chance of showers, high of 20. Friday night is clearing with a low of 8. Around the region, Brandon is mostly cloudy in 17, with Winnipeg mostly cloudy in 18. Mostly cloudy in Portage, relative humidity 68%. Temperature is 16. Sun or storm, find the area's official forecast through the Portage Online app. I'm Mike Bloom.
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3: Today, a mix of sun and cloud with a small chance of showers and risk of a thunderstorm. A north wind is getting as high as 50 today with a high of 22. Tonight, clearing late this evening. Wind will become light overnight with a low of 7. Tomorrow's mainly sunny, high of 22, UV index 7 or high. Tomorrow night, cloudy periods, good chance of showers and a low of 9. Friday's also cloudy with a good chance of showers, high of 20. Friday night is clearing with a low of 8. Access precise weather information instantly. 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
2: Portage Online Weather. Today, a mix of sun and cloud with a small chance of showers and risk of a thunderstorm. A north wind is getting as high as 50 today with a high of 22. Tonight, clearing late this evening. Wind will become light overnight with a low of 7. Tomorrow's mainly sunny, high of 22, UV index 7 or high. Tomorrow night, cloudy periods, good chance of showers and a low of 9. Friday's also cloudy with a good chance of showers, high of 20. Friday night is clearing with a low of 8. Access precise weather information instantly. 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

0: single again. Hey, I'm Sharon Church. Isn't it great to have summer back? 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
2: Chance of showers today and risk of a thunderstorm. High of 22. Good afternoon. I'm Mike Bloom. A Portage La Prairie Rotary Exchange student says she's leaving Canada with strong memories and plans to come back in the future after her year abroad. Alex Bont from France shared her farewell message at CanAdIns on Tuesday, saying she quickly felt welcome and adjusted to life in school and with her host families.
3: I was scared at the beginning, but all the people I was

0: school night. Kids are going to school the next day. And so this just allows families to come out in the afternoon and have a great time at the rink and then still be able to get their kids in bed on time for school on Monday.
1: The Terriers hope the change boosts attendance, and the new season also brings the return of popular theme nights. Illegal window tinting is continuing to show up regularly on Manitoba roads, and the RCMP says many drivers don't realize their vehicles are over the legal limit. Sergeant Mark Hume says much of the confusion comes from how light transmission is actually measured. He explains how factory glass already affects the final result.
2: A factory, a window or windshield, it's about 70 to 80% light transmission to start with. So a lot of people buy 50% tint and try to tint it themselves. So they're taking 50% tint minus the 70 or 80 that started with it, and it's illegal. So it's 50% light transmission that they have to have, but they got to remember that the vehicle starts between 70 and 80.
1: He adds front side windows must allow at least 50% light through, while rear windows can be much darker. Drivers caught with illegal tint can face a $174 fine plus possible inspection costs. Municipal leaders in several rural municipalities are calling for answers about water management along the Assiniboine River. They say high river levels are preventing local drainage systems from emptying, leaving water trapped on farmland, roads, and residential properties. Explaining why the situation's become so critical, RM of St. Francis Xavier, Reeve Delmer Knott, uses a simple analogy.
3: The Assiniboine River was allowed to operate at above safe levels for us. I mean, we were running well over our regular capacity for the CFS. There was no room for any other water, and then we got hit by this rainstorm. So problem is that you cannot put one full cup into another full cup and not expect spillage.
1: He adds municipal leaders want clear answers on why the Portage diversion is not moving more water toward Lake Manitoba. Drivers in Portage la Prairie could soon see relief at the pumps, and Gas Buddy says falling oil prices and a possible U.S.-Iran deal could push Manitoba fuel prices down another 5 to 10 cents per liter in the coming weeks. Analysts say Manitoba remains among the cheapest provinces for gas, though summer weather and global events could still affect prices. RCMP are investigating a fatal workplace accident in the RM of Stanley. Police say a 68-year-old man from the municipality of Rhineland became entangled in farm machinery at a commercial operation south of Winkler. He was pronounced dead at the scene. Stay connected and stream us anywhere and anytime by downloading the Portage Online app.
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1: Today, a mix of sun and cloud with a small chance of showers and risk of a thunderstorm. A north wind is getting as high as 50 today with a high of 22. Tonight, clearing late this evening. Wind will become light overnight with a low of 7. Tomorrow's mainly sunny, high of 22, UV index 7 or high. Tomorrow night, cloudy periods, good chance of showers and a low of 9. Friday's also cloudy with a good chance of showers, high of 20. Friday night is clearing with a low of 8. Around the region, Brandon has a thunderstorm, and it's 13. Winnipeg's mostly cloudy, 19. And it's mostly cloudy in Portage la Prairie. Relative humidity is 57%. Temperature is 19. Wind is gusting up to 33 from the north-northwest. 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

0: Riley Green, Change My Mind, Hampshire and Church, a cruise company, is reviving quite an ambitious idea from the 90s. A mile-long cruise ship that would function as a floating city. It would be called Freedom Ship, and it would be about 10 times larger than today's biggest cruise ships, and so massive it couldn't dock at any existing ports. Instead, passengers and supplies would travel back and forth using smaller boats. Space for up to 50,000 permanent residents, plus 10,000 visitors, and around 20,000 crew. The project, though, still very far away from reality, and it would cost more than $16 billion. Well, that's just chump change for Elon. Come on. Come on, Mr. Musk. Get on it. A city at sea. Would you ever?
1: It's dinner time. Need a little help stirring up the conversation?
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1: Today, a mix of sun and cloud with a small chance of showers and risk of a thunderstorm. A north wind is getting as high as 50 today with a high of 22. Tonight, clearing late this evening. Wind will become light overnight with a low of 7. Tomorrow's mainly sunny, high of 22, UV index 7 or high. Tomorrow night, cloudy periods, good chance of showers and a low of 9. Friday's also cloudy with a good chance of showers, high of 20. Friday night is clearing with a low of 8. Access precise weather information instantly. 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

0: Dear Life, I'm Sharon Church. Do you think that you could ever fail at summer? Apparently, there's a list of things that you could do that would make you fail at summer. We'll talk more in two songs.
1: Wouldn't be Shakespeare without a stage. 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

0: George Burge, Cowboy Songs. I'm Sharon Church. How would one have a summer fail? Is it possible to fail at something that just is? Well, according to Maui Jim Sunglasses, here's how you can fail at summer. Watching too much TV, sitting around all day, staring at your phone too much, being too active outside, drinking too many cocktails or beer. Frankly, I think these are the makings of a summer win.
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10: Today, a mix of sun and cloud with a small chance of showers and risk of a thunderstorm. A north wind is getting as high as 50 today with a high of 22. Tonight, clearing late this evening. Wind will become light overnight with a low of 7. Tomorrow's mainly sunny, high of 22, UV index 7 or high. Tomorrow night, cloudy periods, good chance of showers and a low of 9. Friday's also cloudy with a good chance of showers, high of 20. Friday night is clearing with a low of 8. Access precise weather information instantly. 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

0: and Drake Milligan honky-tonking about. I'm Sharon Church. Going to take just a little break before 4 o'clock, but we'll get you back into the tunes before the top of the hour. Jelly Roll, I Am Not Okay, coming up next.
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1: A clear night in Portage will have a low of 7 degrees. Good evening, I'm Marissa McFadden. Yellow Quill School wrapped up the academic year with its third annual powwow, bringing together students, families, dancers, and drum groups from across the Portage La Prairie School Division and neighboring First Nations communities. Organizers say the event has grown each year with more participants and community partners taking part. Grade 1 teacher Kelly Gretzinger says the powwow helps create connections that extend beyond the school.
2: Today's powwow is a reminder that our community is at its best when we come together with open minds and open hearts. We're committed to creating spaces where everyone feels welcome, respected. The relationships we've built here through our annual powwow and our land-based learning program shows that understanding grows through learning, connection, mutual respect, and that's the path forward for us.
1: The day featured jingle dress, traditional, fancy shawl, grass, and chicken dancing, along with drum groups and participants of all ages. Manitoba First Nations Police Service say a 13-year-old boy has been charged after alleged threats were made ahead of graduation ceremonies at Isaac Beaulieu Memorial School. Police in Sandy Bay First Nation say they were notified early June 15th about reports a student had threatened to attend school with a firearm and harm other students. The youth was later arrested without incident and released on court-ordered conditions. A French exchange student is wrapping up her year in Portage after what she says has been a life-changing experience through the Rotary Exchange Program. 16-year-old Alex Bont spoke to the Rotary Club at Canadians this week, reflecting on friendships, school life, and trips across Canada.
3: Trip to the Niagara Falls.

0: was really fun too, because we saw a lot and we did a lot there. Yeah, I think that was one of my favorite moments here. And it was at the beginning of the year, so it started well the year.
1: The Rotary Exchange Program will pause next year, but is expected to return for the 2027-2028 year. The Portage Terriers have their new MJHL schedule, and fans will notice more Sunday afternoon games this season. Marketing Director Cody Bueller says the change is aimed at making games more family-friendly.
2: We're looking to try a few more afternoon games on the weekends. We've found that we've had success with that in the past. Sometimes Sunday evening is still a school night. Kids are going to school the next day. And so this just allows families to come out in the afternoon and have a great time at the rink and then still be able to get their kids in bed on time for school on Monday.
1: The new season also brings the return of popular theme nights, and the Terriers hope the changes boost attendance. A 68-year-old man died yesterday afternoon following a workplace incident at a commercial farming operation in the RM of Stanley. RCMP responded to the scene around 3:30 p.m. on June 16th after receiving a report of a workplace incident. Police say the man became entangled in machinery while working. He was pronounced dead at the scene. And municipal leaders in several rural municipalities are calling for answers about water management along the Assiniboine River. They say high river levels are preventing local drainage systems from emptying, leaving water trapped on farmland, roads, and residential properties. Explaining why the situation has become so critical, RM of St. Francis Xavier, Reeve Delmernot, uses a simple analogy.
3: We are running well over the regular capacity for the CFS. There was no room for any other water.

0: Northwest wind will have a low of 7 degrees overnight. Tomorrow will be mainly sunny with a high of 22, and the UV index will be high at 7. Tomorrow evening will be cloudy with a good chance of showers and a low of 9. And looking ahead to Friday, it will be a cloudy and rainy day with a high of 20 degrees. Taking a look around the region, in Brandon it is mostly cloudy and 15, lightly raining and 17 in Winnipeg. And here in Portage, it's mainly sunny out there, humidity is 55%, and the temperature is 19 degrees. Stay weather ready, stream us anytime, anywhere, download our Portage online app. I'm Marissa McFadden.
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What are the five dead giveaways that immediately signal to burglars that you're not home? I'll tell you after Luke Combs, but first, here's Garth Brooks.

0: by you. I'm Sharon Church. If you're planning on a vacation this summer, keep in mind the five dead giveaways that immediately signal to burglars that you are not home. Number one, the house is dark. Yeah, you got to put those lights on automatic timers. Number two, there are no cars in the driveway, or your car has been there for maybe too long. Number three, newspapers, mail, packages start piling up by the door. Just get a neighbor to take those in. Number four, speaking of which, lawn care is lacking. I'm sure there's some teenager that could mow your lawn. And number five, no one has shoveled the driveway. Okay, well, that, of course, is for winter. Although, we should never really rule that one out, right? Now, all these things signal to home invaders that you are not home. Or maybe you're just lazy. Jeez. Good thing Cam does all these things, or we would be burglared every week.
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7: Clear this evening with a northwest wind. We'll have a low of 7 degrees overnight. Tomorrow will be mainly sunny with a high of 22, and the UV index will be high at 7. Tomorrow evening will be cloudy with a good chance of showers and a low of 9. And looking ahead to Friday, it will be a cloudy and rainy day with a high of 20 degrees. Stay weather ready. Stream us anytime, anywhere. 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

0: time with friends than ever, Ham Sharon Church, with the decline sharpest among the working age demographic. Well, that makes sense, right? We're at work. Do work friends not count in this? No. Well, back in 1986, 47.9% of people said that they saw their friends daily. But according to Statistics Canada, that stat has dropped to only 19.3%. Yikes. Well, we all have those photos of us sitting in some playpen at a gathering, right? All the adults in the background, sitting around a card table, cigarettes in hand, having a good old time. And here we are, 40 years later. What happened? Stupid smartphones.
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1: Portage Online weather.
3: Clear this evening with a northwest wind. We'll have a low of 7 degrees overnight. Tomorrow will be mainly sunny with a high of 22, and the UV index will be high at 7. Tomorrow evening will be cloudy with a good chance of showers and a low of 9. And looking ahead to Friday, it will be a cloudy and rainy day with a high of 20 degrees. Stay weather ready. Stream us anytime, anywhere. 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

0: State till 2. Hey, I'm Sharon Church. The Canada Strong Pass is back this summer, starting this Friday until September 7th. 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That's cool. I've always wanted to do that. 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Now, we took advantage of this last year, and it certainly helps with the road trip budget.
1: Today on the Prairie Ag Wire, the Canadian Cattle Association and Alberta beef producers reaching an interim participation agreement that will run through the summer. CCA President Tyler Fulton says the agreement ensures continuity at a critical time. Under the deal, ABP will provide short-term funding to support the national organization from July 1st to August 31st. ABP Chair Doug Roxburgh says the agreement ensures the province

0: remains part of the conversation. The agreement follows proposed bylaw reforms aimed at updating the CCA's structure. Fulton says the board and provincial member associations are confident that they're positioning the organization for continued and improved success, advocating on behalf of all Canadian cattle producers. For Golden West, I'm Glendalee Allen Vosler.
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2: It will be a clear night in Portage, and we'll have your full forecast details coming up. Good evening, I'm Marissa McFadden. The sound of drums filled the air at Yellow Quill School yesterday as students, families, and community members gathered to celebrate the end of the school year with the school's third annual powwow. The event welcomed dancers and representation from other division schools, Dakota Plains, Long Plain, and Dakota Teepee. Principal Daryl Patterson says events like this help students share their culture while teaching others.
3: We have a high number of Indigenous students at our school, and we want to learn about their culture. And I think this is a way that we get to do that alongside of them, and they get to showcase some of their talents, and it's a great day.
2: Organizers say the powwow has become a year-end tradition, with community support and participation continuing to grow each year. Manitoba First Nations Police Service and Sandy Bay say they moved quickly to investigate alleged threats made ahead of graduation at Isaac Beaulieu Memorial School. Officers say a male youth was identified after reports he allegedly threatened to bring a firearm to school and cause harm to students. Police say the 13-year-old was taken into custody without incident and is now facing charges of uttering threats. A Portage Rotary Exchange student says she is leaving Canada with strong memories and plans to come back in the future after her year abroad. Alex Bont from France shared her farewell message at Canadins on Tuesday, saying she quickly felt welcome, adjusting to life in school and with her host families.
4: I was scared at the beginning, but all the people I was meeting were really, really nice with me and really friendly and really open, so it was really easy to meet people, and to make friends at school was really easy too.
2: The Rotary Exchange program in Portage will pause next year, but is expected to resume for the 2027-2028 year. The Portage Terriers are already looking ahead to a busy season off the ice as well as on it. With the MJHL schedule now released, planning is underway for fan-favorite events throughout the year. Looking ahead to special promotional nights, Cody Buehler says there is plenty for fans to anticipate.
5: I love schedule release day because now we actually get to see when all of our games are going to be for

0: the upcoming season, and I get to plan when our different theme days and different events are going to be happening. So we're really excited for Louis Riel Day. That's a big game for us every February.
1: Bueller says Jersey Knights, the Teddy Bear Toss, and Orange Shirt Night will also return. He adds season ticket prices increase after July 1st. A 68-year-old man died Tuesday afternoon following a workplace incident at a commercial farming operation in the RM of Stanley. RCMP responded to the scene around 3:30 p.m. on June 16th, where they say a man became entangled in machinery while working. He was pronounced dead at the scene. RCMP and Manitoba Workplace Health and Safety are investigating the incident. And a series of flag raisings in the Portage La Prairie School Division is shining a light on the many cultural communities represented in local classrooms. Organizers say the event now stretches over 4 days to accommodate flags from dozens of countries and nations, reflecting the growing number of students with international backgrounds. For Kendra McKenzie, the division's English as an additional language consultant, the goal is about making students feel included and acknowledged.
2: Our goal always is for every student to feel seen and heard in our school division, and this is just another way that we can do that for people who maybe didn't start school careers here in kindergarten. They come at all different times between K and 12, and it's just a way for us to bring a space for them to be seen and heard, and I think that's super important.
1: The flag raising series continues tomorrow, with flags remaining on display for the public to view throughout the day. Access local news anytime and anywhere. 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
1: Clear this evening with a northwest wind. We'll have a low of 7 degrees overnight. Tomorrow will be mainly sunny with a high of 22, and the UV index will be high at 7. Tomorrow evening will be cloudy with a good chance of showers and a low of 9. And looking ahead to Friday, it will be a cloudy and rainy day with a high of 20 degrees. Stay weather ready. Stream us anytime, anywhere. 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

baby, that's going to leave a memory. I'm Sharon Church. I've got your sort of sports report coming up just after Cody Johnson, the fall. But first, here's Blake Shelton. Boys around here.

0: in the fall. Hey, Sharon Church, and it's now time for your Sorta Sports Report. Let's talk tennis. Serena Williams is continuing her comeback with her sister Venus. Wimbledon announced that the sisters have been given a wild card entry into the women's doubles draw. The entry comes after 44-year-old Serena recently returned to competition after nearly 4 years away, while Venus, who actually turns 46 years old today, has continued to play sporadically. Now, the Williams sisters, they've won a lot, like 14 Grand Slam titles together in doubles, including six at Wimbledon. The first of them in the year 2000 and the last in 2016.
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2: Clear this evening with a northwest wind. We'll have a low of 7 degrees overnight. Tomorrow will be mainly sunny with a high of 22, and the UV index will be high at 7. Tomorrow evening will be cloudy with a good chance of showers and a low of 9. And looking ahead to Friday, it will be a cloudy and rainy day with a high of 20 degrees. Stay weather ready. Stream us anytime, anywhere. 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
8: Clear this evening with a northwest wind. We'll have a low of 7 degrees overnight. Tomorrow will be mainly sunny with a high of 22, and the UV index will be high at 7. Tomorrow evening will be cloudy with a good chance of showers and a low of 9. And looking ahead to Friday, it will be a cloudy and rainy day with a high of 20 degrees. Stay weather ready. 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

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Hey, it's called news, not olds. 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

0: I'm Sharon Church wrapping up for the night. Stick around, though. Lots of great tunes coming up before 6 o'clock. Thomas Rhett, After All the Bars Are Closed, coming up next.
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1: A clear night in Portage will have a low of 7 degrees. Good evening, I'm Marissa McFadden. Yellow Quill School wrapped up the academic year with its third annual powwow, bringing together students, families, dancers, and drum groups from across the Portage La Prairie School Division and neighboring First Nations communities. Organizers say the event has grown each year with more participants and community partners taking part. Grade 1 teacher Kelly Gretzinger says the powwow helps create connections that extend beyond the school.
2: Today's powwow is a reminder that our community is at its best when we come together with open minds and open hearts. We're committed to creating spaces where everyone feels welcome, respected. The relationships we've built here through our annual powwow and our land-based learning program shows that understanding grows through learning, connection, mutual respect, and that's the path forward for us.
1: The day featured jingle dress, traditional, fancy shawl, grass, and chicken dancing, along with drum groups and participants of all ages. Manitoba First Nations Police Service say a 13-year-old boy has been charged after alleged threats were made ahead of graduation ceremonies at Isaac Beaulieu Memorial School. Police in Sandy Bay First Nation say they were notified early June 15th about reports a student had threatened to attend school with a firearm and harm other students. The youth was later arrested without incident and released on court-ordered conditions. A French exchange student is wrapping up her year in Portage after what she says has been a life-changing experience through the Rotary Exchange Program. 16-year-old Alex Bont spoke to the Rotary Club at Canadins this week, reflecting on friendships, school life, and trips across Canada.
3: Trip to the Niagara Falls was really fun too because we saw a lot and we did a lot there. Yeah, I think that was one of my favorite moments here. And it was at the beginning of the year, so it started well the year.
1: The Rotary Exchange Program will pause next year, but is expected to return for the 2027-2028 year. The Portage Terriers have their new MJHL schedule, and fans will notice more Sunday afternoon games this season. Marketing Director Cody Bueller says the change is aimed at making games more family-friendly.
4: We're looking to try a few more afternoon games on the weekends. We've found that we've had success with that in the past. Sometimes Sunday evening is still a school night. Kids are going to school the next day. And so this just allows families to come out in the afternoon and have a great time at the rink and then still be able to get their kids in bed on time for school on Monday.
1: The new season also brings the return of popular theme nights, and the Terriers hope the changes boost attendance. A 68-year-old man died yesterday afternoon following a workplace incident at a commercial farming operation in the RM of Stanley. RCMP responded to the scene around 3:30 p.m. on June 16th after receiving a report of a workplace incident. Police say the man became entangled in machinery while working. He was pronounced dead at the scene. And municipal leaders in several rural municipalities are calling for answers about water management along the Assiniboine River. They say high river levels are preventing local drainage systems from emptying, leaving water trapped on farmland, roads, and residential properties. Explaining why the situation has become so critical, RM of St. Francis Xavier, Reeve Delmernot, uses a simple analogy.
5: We are running well over the regular capacity for the CFS. There was no room for any other water. And then we got hit by this rainstorm. So the problem is that you cannot put one full cup into another full cup and not expect spillage.
1: He says municipal leaders want clear answers on why the Portage diversion is not moving more water towards Lake Manitoba. Stay connected. 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
1: Clear this evening with a northwest wind. We'll have a low of 7 degrees overnight. Tomorrow will be mainly sunny.

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1: Clear this evening with a northwest wind. We'll have a low of 7 degrees overnight. Tomorrow will be mainly sunny with a high of 22, and the UV index will be high at 7. Tomorrow evening will be cloudy with a good chance of showers and a low of 9. And looking ahead to Friday, it will be a cloudy and rainy day with a high of 20 degrees. Stay weather ready. 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

0: We know you're busy. You've got work, kids, hobbies, maybe a cat that thinks it's the boss. 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
8: Clear this evening with a northwest wind. We'll have a low of 7 degrees overnight. Tomorrow will be mainly sunny with a high of 22, and the UV index will be high at 7. Tomorrow evening will be cloudy with a good chance of showers and a low of 9. And looking ahead to Friday, it will be a cloudy and rainy day with a high of 20 degrees. Stay weather ready. 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